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0: Andy Burnham has used a meeting with Irish counterpart Micheál Martin to push for deeper ties between the UK and the European Union.
1: Micheál, if I could say to you, on behalf of everybody in the Coalition of the Willing, the role that you have played working with us to support Ukraine through this difficult time, we appreciate.
0: More than £80,000 has been donated to a fundraising page set up to support the family of 3-year-old Noah Woods. The toddler became separated from a relative after visiting a playground in Brantham on Tuesday afternoon. Victims of abuse from billionaire Harrods owner Mohammed Al-Fayed have been protesting outside the department store in London. More than 400 allegations of sexual misconduct have now been made. The company have released a redress compensation scheme, which was open for 1 year. And actress and Coronation Street star Stephanie Cole has died aged 87. That's the latest from Radio News Hub. I'm Georgia Lee.
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0: cloud and patchy rain across southern areas on Saturday. Elsewhere, sunny spells and blustery showers. Highs of 21 degrees Celsius.
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0: Andy Burnham has used a meeting with Irish counterpart Micheál Martin to push for deeper ties between the UK and the European Union.
1: We are looking forward to a UK-EU summit later this year, and with Ireland in the presidency wanting to take further steps to deepen the relationship.
0: More than £80,000 has been donated to a fundraising page set up to support the family of three-year-old Noah Woods. The toddler became separated from a relative after visiting a playground in Brantham on Tuesday afternoon. On the second anniversary of a documentary highlighting the abuse by former Harrods owner Mohammed Al-Fayed, victims have been protesting outside of the London store. One victim, Cheska Hill Wood, has said the compensation scheme offered by the department store is an insult. And actress and Coronation Street star Stephanie Cole has died, aged 87. That's the latest from Radio News Hub. I'm Georgia Lee.
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0: cloud and patchy rain across southern areas on Saturday. Elsewhere, sunny spells and blustery showers, highs of 21 degrees Celsius.
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When I walk on by, girls be looking like Debbie Fly. I pimp to the beat, walking down the street in my new The Freak, yeah. This is how I roll, animal print pants out control. It's Red Food with the big ass

0: Andy Burnham has used a meeting with Irish counterpart Micheál Martin to push for deeper ties between the UK and the European Union.
1: Micheál, if I could say to you, on behalf of everybody in the Coalition of the Willing, the role that you have played working with us to support Ukraine through this difficult time, we appreciate.
0: More than £80,000 has been donated to a fundraising page set up to support the family of 3-year-old Noah Woods. The toddler became separated from a relative after visiting a playground in Brantham on Tuesday afternoon. Victims of abuse from billionaire Harrods owner Mohammed Al-Fayed have been protesting outside the department store in London. More than 400 allegations of sexual misconduct have now been made. The company have released a redress compensation scheme, which was open for 1 year. And actress and Coronation Street star Stephanie Cole has died aged 87. That's the latest from Radio News Hub. I'm Georgia Lee.
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0: cloud and patchy rain across southern areas on Saturday. Elsewhere, sunny spells and blustery showers. Highs of 21 degrees Celsius.
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0: Andy Burnham has used a meeting with Irish counterpart Micheál Martin to push for deeper ties between the UK and the European Union.
1: We are looking forward to a UK-EU summit later this year, and with Ireland in the presidency wanting to take further steps to deepen the relationship.
0: More than £80,000 has been donated to a fundraising page set up to support the family of 3-year-old Noah Woods. The toddler became separated from a relative after visiting a playground in Brantham on Tuesday afternoon. On the second anniversary of a documentary highlighting the abuse by former Harrods owner Mohammed Al-Fayed, victims have been protesting outside of the London store. One victim, Cheska Hill Wood, has said the compensation scheme offered by the department store is an insult. And actress and Coronation Street star Stephanie Cole has died, aged 87. That's the latest from Radio News Hub. I'm Georgia Lee.
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0: cloud and patchy rain across southern areas on Saturday. Elsewhere, sunny spells and blustery showers. Highs of 21 degrees Celsius.
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0: Andy Burnham has used a meeting with Irish counterpart Micheál Martin to push for deeper ties between the UK and the European Union.
1: Micheál, if I could say to you on behalf of everybody in the Coalition of the Willing, the role that you have played working with us to support Ukraine through this difficult time, we appreciate.
0: More than £80,000 has been donated to a fundraising page set up to support the family of 3-year-old Noah Woods. The toddler became separated from a relative after visiting a playground in Brantham on Tuesday afternoon. Victims of abuse from billionaire Harrods owner Mohammed Al-Fayed have been protesting outside the department store in London. More than 400 allegations of sexual misconduct have now been made. The company have released a redress compensation scheme, which was open for 1 year. And actress and Coronation Street star Stephanie Cole has died, aged 87. That's the latest from Radio News Hub. I'm Georgia Lee.
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0: cloud and patchy rain across southern areas on Saturday. Elsewhere, sunny spells and blustery showers. Highs of 21 degrees Celsius.
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0: Donald Trump says the US has reached a deal with Denmark to strengthen its military presence in Greenland after months of threats to take control of the island. Ben Munce has more.
1: Denmark's government says the agreement recognises Greenland and Denmark's sovereignty and right to self-determination. The deal is due to be signed next week, but still needs approval from the Danish and Greenlandic parliaments before it can take effect. Trump has previously refused to rule out using military force to take Greenland, despite Denmark being a NATO ally.
0: Earl Spencer's defended claims about what was said following the death of his sister Princess Diana. It follows his new book claiming the King, then Prince Charles, was giddily elated after the fatal car crash in Paris, which claimed her life in 1997. And Ed Sheeran's due on stage in Philadelphia tonight, with pro-Palestinian groups planning protests outside the venue. The concert comes amid disruption to his Loop tour after Macklemore was dropped following comments about Gaza. With the latest from Radio News Hub, I'm Trevor Thomas.
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0: It's going to be rainy at times during Saturday with sunny spells as well, especially further north. It'll be windy and mild with highs of 18 Celsius.
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4: This

0: The US says it's agreed a deal with Denmark to expand its military presence in Greenland. Ben Munsey has the details.
1: President Donald Trump says the agreement gives Washington permanent control over security needs on the strategically important island. Denmark's Prime Minister, Mette Frederiksen, says the deal respects Greenland's sovereignty and right to self-determination. It's expected to be signed next week, subject to parliamentary approval. Trump has repeatedly described Greenland as vital to US security and previously called for Denmark to sell the territory to America.
0: Protesters in central London are to call for an end to reckless development of artificial intelligence. Organisers want greater transparency around the technology. And Ed Sheeran is due on stage in Philadelphia tonight with pro-Palestinian groups planning protests outside the venue. The concert comes amid disruption to his Loop tour after Macklemore was dropped following comments about Gaza, prompting several support acts to pull out. From Radio News Hub, I'm Trevor Thomas.
2: Riverside House began with an abandoned Grade 2 listed ironmaster's house and 3 acres of land in Stourbridge. Today it's a place where people can come together, develop skills and feel a real sense of belonging and purpose. 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

0: It's going to be rainy at times during Saturday with sunny spells as well, especially further north. It'll be windy and mild with highs of 18 Celsius.
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0: Donald Trump says the US has reached a deal with Denmark to strengthen its military presence in Greenland after months of threats to take control of the island. Ben Monse has more.
1: Denmark's government says the agreement recognises Greenland and Denmark's sovereignty and right to self-determination. The deal is due to be signed next week, but still needs approval from the Danish and Greenlandic parliaments before it can take effect. Trump has previously refused to rule out using military force to take Greenland, despite Denmark being a NATO ally.
0: Fresh claims from Earl Spencer have been published. As he's doubled down on allegations, the king said we'll forget her soon enough when speaking about Princess Diana. The Earl said the then heir to the throne went ballistic and recounts concern for lack of care for Prince Harry at the time of her death in 1997. And pro-Palestinian protests are planned outside Philadelphia's Lincoln Financial Field, where Ed Sheeran's due to perform. The demonstrations follow the removal of rapper Macklemore from Sheeran's tour over comments on Gaza. From Radio News Hub, I'm Trevor Thomas.
2: 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So if you'd like to find out more about our work across the UK, visit the National Lottery Community Fund's website.

0: It's going to be rainy at times during Saturday with sunny spells as well, especially further north. It'll be windy and mild with highs of 18 Celsius.
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introduce me to them, saying that you'd marry me. Then you'd look me in the eye and say it's just a joke. Then you'd kiss me and I'd smile, did you even know? When you'd say that kind of thing, I'd be excited. Got me hoping maybe one day you would mean it.

middle of the floor. Not going left, not going right. I didn't.

0: The US says it's agreed a deal with Denmark to expand its military presence in Greenland. Ben Munsey has the details.
1: President Donald Trump says the agreement gives Washington permanent control over security needs on the strategically important island. Denmark's Prime Minister, Mette Frederiksen, says the deal respects Greenland's sovereignty and right to self-determination. It's expected to be signed next week, subject to parliamentary approval. Trump has repeatedly described Greenland as vital to US security and previously called for Denmark to sell the territory to America.
0: Earl Spencer's defended claims about what was said following the death of his sister, Princess Diana, in an interview with the BBC's Laura Kunzberg. He's insisted he's telling the truth in his new book, in which he claims the King was giddily elated after the fatal crash which claimed her life in 1997. And protesters in central London are to call for an end to reckless development of artificial intelligence. Organisers want greater transparency around technology. From Radio News Hub, I'm Trevor Thomas.
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0: rain at times during the rest of Saturday, with sunnier spells amongst any showers in Scotland. Generally rather windy but mild, with the highest temperatures reaching 21 Celsius.
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2: What's the letter? 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Stu Patrick.

Good afternoon, and the word this week is quell. That's Q-U-E-L-L. Q's always a difficult one, but it sounded like an interesting word. It means to suppress or put down. So I've got a song here called It's the End of the World as We Know It, which I suppose is one version of

Well, that was REM with It's the End of the World as We Know It. Now, that was written and released in 1987. Didn't realise it was such a long time ago. That's 40 years, isn't it? So apparently there's some interesting things I didn't know about this, that all of the people that I mentioned all have the initials LB. So you've got Leonard Bernstein and Lenny Bruce. And the date is significant as well. This was before the year 2000. Remember how worried people were about the Y2K? All the computers were going to fail in the year 2000 because of the date. And it became quite popular around that time again because of, you know, everyone thought it was going to be the end of the world. Let's have Taylor Swift now.

0: What's the letter? What's the word? 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Stu Patrick.
1: And the word this week is quell. So that word comes from an Old English word, quellen, and it means to kill, execute, violently suppress. Now, it sounds a bit of a rather over-the-top subject for songs, but over the years, well, hundreds of years, its meaning has softened a bit, and today we use it to mean, you know, a bit of a gentler sort of calming down, I suppose, or putting to an end, but firmly. So I suppose that is typical of some of the songs I'm going to play, which are to do with stopping things or restricting things. We've got songs with chains and stopping stuff and fading and all those sort of things. So we're going to have a song now, quite a short song actually, it's an acoustic one, a bit out of character for this band. They normally do big rock numbers with electric guitars and things, but this was an acoustic with a bit of strings. But its title's Good Riddance, so that's a good bit of quelling, I would have thought, isn't it? Green Day.

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2: It's

Pretenders, though, with their debut single released in 1979. Now, it was written by Ray Davies of the Kinks, and Ray Davies and the Pretenders' lead singer, Chrissy Hynde, actually became a couple, and they had a daughter together. So I'd not heard that song before, actually, before I came across it for this show. Debut single. Yeah, it's got that kind of Pretenders character, hasn't it? But it's got that sort of Ray Davies Kinks touch to it as well. Now, on a similar sort of theme, I've got a song coming up later, which I'll play for you in a minute, which is by one artist, but sounds like it ought to be by another artist. So I might give you some more clues as we go along. Here's Stop by Sam Brown and Pete Brown.

0: What's the letter? What's the word? This is A Word with Stu. 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Stu Patrick.
1: And the word is quell. So that was Stop by Sam Brown. Now, one thing that I didn't realise was how the word quell has been used in the past. So if you go back to 1857, it's quite a long time ago, the Indian Rebellion, so that was covered in the newspapers of the time, and they always used to describe the military efforts as quelling unrest. And this was Victorian times, and people were reading this word, you know, quelling unrest. It was in the papers all the time. And the word kind of changed its meaning to mean restoring order, just because it was in the newspaper so much. Which brings us to the next song, rather topically. The subject matter could be described, I guess, as to do with quelling disorder. It's called Rubber Bullets by 10cc.

0: Many people thought that given the date that came out, 1973, that it was about the troubles in Northern Ireland, but actually it was about the Attica prison events in the United States. There you go.
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0: Back to 1994 now with this breakthrough track by Tina Arena called Chains.

So that was Tina Arena, followed just then by Sam Cooke with we must know that one. That's the Chain Gang, isn't it? Now, am I right, or was that covered by the Pretenders? I can't remember. It must have been covered by a few people, surely. Now, he wrote that song, Sam Cooke, after hearing Prisoners singing Working On, well, a Chain Gang. Remember, this was 1960, and they had chain gangs, particularly in America at that point. So it's that was one of the songs that really helped establish Sam Cooke as a crossover star. So he was reaching more audiences, pop and R&B, soul. So it's one of those classic tunes that really registers with a lot of people, I think. Now, this next one is by Katie Tunstall. Now, you could say that maybe she wouldn't have become quite so famous as she was had it not been for the fact that she was brought in at the last minute to go on Jules Holland's show, and the person who was supposed to be in that slot couldn't make it, so she was brought in at short notice, and she did a fantastic song which involved looping pedals and layering, and she built up this song bit by bit, and everyone thought it was fabulous. So Katie Tunstall, here we go, Stopping the Love.

0: That was Katie Tunstall, Stopping the Love, famous for using looper pedals and layering sounds on top of each other live to get a full band sound. Ed Sheeran does a similar sort of thing, although I'm not sure these days Ed Sheeran does it like he used to. I think he basically triggers pre-recorded bits and pieces these days, so I read somewhere, but I must admit, when I've been playing live with band Minstrels of Mischief, I've tried looper pedals. I can't really get on with them because you have to find a song that hasn't got, where the chords don't change much between the verse and the chorus. Otherwise, you've got to have, you know, two channels, one to do the verse, and then you've got to flip it over to do the chorus. And then if you have a bridge, you've got a third one. And then all the songs that we seem to play tend to be more complicated than that, and they don't just loop around. So I gave up on that. Perhaps ought to give it another go, try and find the right song to do it with. So anyway, if you want to have some entertainment in Leek over the weekend and the next few days, from the 12th of September through to the 24th of October at the Foxlow Arts Centre, we have Graham Cann for you, the last great picture show. So if you want to see that, it's Foxlow Arts Centre, 12th of September to the 24th of October. Graham Cann is putting on the last great picture show.
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7: 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Stu Patrick.
0: And the word this week is quell. It's an interesting word, isn't it? Quell. I don't know what it sounds like. It doesn't sound like too bad a word, does it? It's got that quah, queen, you know, quickly quah sound. It sounds like it ought to be a happy word, but it's not really. It's about suppressing and putting down things. So it's found in literature quite a lot. A lot of, you know, historical authors had these themes where they were trying to suppress and put down. Shakespeare used it all the time. He was trying to suppress ambition, jealousy, rebellion. You know, tragedies like Macbeth, where they were trying to control fear, just making matters worse. And then you've got the 19th century novelists, writers like Charlotte Bronte, George Eliot. A lot of their characters were involved in some kind of, you know, social scandal, that where things, you know, emotions and people's freedom was being suppressed and quelled. Modern films as well also rely on that. I don't know what you think. Anyway, I suppose that leads into the theme of chains. And I still have, there's quite a lot of songs about chains, actually. I'm going to play you a couple more. There's another one by Sam Cooke, it's not Chain Gang, it's another one that he did with the chain in the title. But before I do that, here's Eva Cassidy with Chain of Fools.

And that was the other Sam Brown one. So I said I was going to play Ronnie Wood. Didn't I say I was going to play Ronnie Wood? Right, well, I've got a cracking Ronnie Wood song coming up soon. Before I do that, though, I've got Travelling Wilburys. Here we go, end of the line.

0: Donald Trump says the US has reached a deal with Denmark to strengthen its military presence in Greenland after months of threats to take control of the island. Ben Munsey has more.
1: Denmark's government says the agreement recognises Greenland and Denmark's sovereignty and right to self-determination. The deal is due to be signed next week, but still needs approval from the Danish and Greenlandic parliaments before it can take effect. Trump has previously refused to rule out using military force to take Greenland, despite Denmark being a NATO ally.
0: Hundreds of people have been evacuated from a hotel after a fire. Emergency services were sent to the Grand Burstyn Hotel at Folkestone just after 1 a.m. About 280 people were evacuated and a welfare centre was set up. No injuries relating to the fire have been reported. And an historic document linked to the reign of Robert the Bruce is to go on public display in Glasgow. The Royal Charter is thought to date back to 1314. From Radio News Hub, I'm Trevor Thomas.
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0: more rain at times during the rest of Saturday, with sunnier spells amongst any showers in Scotland. Generally rather windy but mild, with the highest temperatures reaching 21 Celsius.
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3: And the word is quell. Right, we've got Evanescence coming up. We've got Erasure coming up. We've got next Ronnie Wood. Now, I do like Ronnie Wood's solo stuff. He's done some interesting collaborations as well. Check out Imelda May. She's kind of a rockabilly sort of pop artist. She's not probably well known, but she's done some great rockabilly type songs. And a couple of years ago, they did a single. And it was more poppy, though, rather than rockabilly. And there was Ronnie Wood on it. Made for Love, I think it was called. And, yeah, they make a really good combination. This is more of a bluesy thing. But it's called Cancel Everything, which fits with quelling. So quelling is putting down, isn't it, and stopping. So cancelling everything is quite a significant quell, I would have thought. Here we go.

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1: The word is quell. So the next song is called Calm Down, which you might want to say to someone if you're trying to quell them. It's by Evanescence, and they are Amy Lee and Ben Moody. Well, that was what started the

It's a new band on me, that is The Blossoms. Well, they're called Blossoms. The Blossoms was the name when they were in the local pub circuit. They formed in Stockport, actually, not too far away from here, in 2013. And they got several UK top 10 albums, and they're apparently pretty good live as well. So, yeah, that was the song called Slow Down. Having slowed down, the next logical step, of course, is to stop entirely. And that's what Erasure are going to be doing in this next song. So this is way back in 1988. You know, I can't believe, you see, 1988, 40 years ago. I said that before, I can't quite work that out, you know, how the 80s managed to be so long ago. But there it is. There you go. It's some great music, though. And Erasure was Vince Clarke. Used to be in Depeche Mode, which is another one of my mega favourite bands, and the distinctive voice of Andy Bell. So they were, of course, Vince Clarke was in Yazoo as well. Isn't that some kind of pedigree, being in Yazoo, then Depeche Mode and Erasure? Wow, I mean, that's some CV, isn't it?

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1: What's the letter? What's the word? 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Stu Patrick.
2: The letter is Q. The word is quell. So quell means to suppress or put down, forcefully stop or prevent or push back on. So we have a song. We have got quite a few songs on that topic. This one in particular is called The End of Innocence, and it's a classic by Don Henley.

0: What's the letter? What's the word? This is A Word with Stu. This is Leek Radio. Stu Patrick.
1: And it's Quell. So that was Don Henley with The End of Innocence. Here's the Brothers Osborne from Maryland, not known for country music in particular, but this is a kind of a country song. It's called Finish This Drink.

Well, that was the Empress of Soul R&B, Gladys Knight, and the Pips. Come back and finish what you started. So we're now going to play an Oasis song from later on in their career, or later on in their career, but still a well-known one, very popular one. 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
6: Coming up, a song by Midjour's other band, not Ultravox. The other one. But first, we've got a song by OneRepublic called Stop and Stare, which was a hit in 2007.

This is Visage. So its frontman was Steve Strange, but Midgeour was one of the founding members. Did Ultravox as well, obviously. Better known for that, probably, but this is Fade to Grey.

Now the next song I'm going to play is by Stevie Nicks, but it sounds like a Tom Petty and the Heartbreakers song. Not unsurprisingly, because it's actually a duet between Stevie Nicks and Tom Petty with the Heartbreakers on it.

0: What's the letter? 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This is Leek Radio. Stu Patrick.
1: The word's quell, and you're just listening to the last bits of Stevie Nicks with Tom Petty, Stop Dragging My Heart Around. So I'm going to actually play a full-blown Tom Petty track now. It's called I Won't Back Down. And apparently he wrote it in the aftermath of surviving a rather nasty house fire caused by arson. I suppose in the context of the word being quell, then he's quelling his fears by this song. And then after that, it's the last song, and I'll be saying goodbye to you, and it's Tansy after the news.

So this show has been about the word quell. So I've left the last two songs to give you a little bit of an uplift. Because Tom Petty is not being quelled. He's not going to back down. The final song is Shake It Out by Florence and the Machine. And that's all about don't have regrets. Don't leave behind regrets. Move forward. So don't be quelled. So it's Tansy After the News. And I'll see you next week. Well, you'll hear me next week with the next letter. Oh, have a great weekend.

0: Donald Trump says the US has reached a deal with Denmark to strengthen its military presence in Greenland. The president had called on the country to sell the island to the United States while insisting that Greenland is crucial for US security. Ben Mansay has more.
1: Denmark's government says the agreement recognises Greenland and Denmark's sovereignty and right to self-determination. The deal is due to be signed next week, but still needs approval from the Danish and Greenlandic parliaments before it can take effect. Trump has previously refused to rule out using military force to take Greenland, despite Denmark being a NATO ally.
0: Hundreds of people have been evacuated from a hotel after a fire. Emergency services were sent to the Grand Burstyn Hotel in the harbour at Folkestone just after 1 a.m. About 280 people were evacuated. And an historic document linked to the reign of Robert the Bruce is to go on public display in Glasgow. The Royal Charter is thought to date back to as far back as 1314. From Radio News Hub, I'm Trevor Thomas.
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0: more rain at times during the rest of Saturday, with sunnier spells amongst any showers in Scotland. Generally rather windy but mild, with the highest temperatures reaching 21 Celsius.
1: And your local weather is... Says it's 15 degrees outside, and we're going to have sunny periods with a couple of brief showers beginning today, around about now. Breezy with a high of 18 degrees. Tonight, increasing clouds with a low of 10 degrees.
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1: And a very good afternoon to you. How about some of this from Rufus and Chaka Khan? Just kicking off the show now. Got all the usual stuff coming up for you, including all the, you know, the 1 o'clock one-hit wonders and stuff like that. Back to 1999 with that one. This one's back to the 80s, though.

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1: Yeah, indeed we are, and I am still here. 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And talking about the 1 o'clock one hit wonder, the first set of clues then, apart from the fact that it's 1999, the same year as last week's, the artist is better known as a film director and is credited as the producer for this song, but he doesn't perform on it. Hey, how about that? Does that help you out at all? Let's see if you can work it out. Don't forget, there's lots of different ways of finding out. You can just listen in.
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1: Yeah, you can just get hold of us like that. And let's get on with the music, shall we? You much prefer all that sort of stuff going on, don't you? Let's kick off with some Mntumi. Mntumi. And then we got some Isley Brothers and Luther Vandross to follow up.

Yeah, there you go. Earth, Wind & Fire, Let's Groove. And, yeah, distinct 80s theme to the playlist today. I just picked out a bunch of stuff that I thought you'd like. There you go. I've got some Gene Kahn coming up for you, and Sister Sledge and Patrice Rush. And let me give you a little bit more clue on the 1 o'clock one-hit wonder. It's just about 20 minutes away. Yeah, as I said, it's the guy's better known as a film director. He's credited as the producer but doesn't perform on it. The song does feature an Australian voice actor who reads an essay written by an American newspaper. How about that? That ought to give it away for you.

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5: Yeah, it certainly is, and I'm DJ Wooders, or Neil to most people. It's about 10 to 1 now, and don't forget we've got the 1 o'clock One Hit Wonder coming up. I've given you loads and loads of clues, probably more than I should have done. My mic does seem a little quiet, so let's just pump that up a bit. Don't forget, this is from 1999. The guy who it's named best known for it, he's better known as a film director. He is credited as the producer of the song, but does not perform on it. The song features an Australian voice actor reading an essay written by an American newspaper columnist, with music in the back. The song is actually a remix of a tune that was used in one of this guy's films. There you go, that's your last clue. If you think you know what I'm talking about, then please do get in touch.
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5: Yeah, there you go. There's all the ways of getting in touch. Have a go. There's no prizes today, but you get the bragging rights and your name read out and all that sort of stuff. Let's press on up towards the news then. Got time for a few more tunes to squeeze in before we get to that one-hit wonder.

0: The US says it's agreed a deal with Denmark to expand military presence in Greenland. Previously, Denmark and Greenland repeatedly said the island's not for sale. Ben Munsey has more.
1: President Donald Trump says the agreement gives Washington permanent control over security needs on the strategically important island. Denmark's Prime Minister, Mette Frederiksen, says the deal respects Greenland's sovereignty and right to self-determination. It's expected to be signed next week, subject to parliamentary approval. Trump has repeatedly described Greenland as vital to US security and previously called for Denmark to sell the territory to America.
0: Meanwhile, three more outlets have been banned from the White House over allegations of reporting fake news. Labour MSP Michael Mara has been elected as the party's new Scottish leader. Speaking in front of party members in Edinburgh, he's called his victory a singular honour. And an historic document linked to the reign of Robert the Bruce is to go on display in Glasgow. The Royal Charter's thought to date back to 1314. From Radio News Hub, I'm Trevor Thomas.
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0: Still largely cloudy in southern England and Wales with rain at times. Sun and showers further north and windy too. Warm in sunnier spells. The afternoon high, 21 degrees.
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1: You are indeed, and it's that time again, isn't it? Yeah, so what have we got? 1999, June 1999 to be specific, and the artist, better known as a film director, is credited as the producer of the song, but does not perform on it. The song features Australian voice actor Lee Perry reading an essay written by American newspaper columnist Mary Schmick over a gentle backbeat. The song is a remix of Quindon Tarver's rendition of Everybody's Free to Feel Good, which had previously appeared in the artist's film Romeo and Juliet. Yes, it's Baz Luhrmann. Everybody's free to wear sunscreen.
2: Ladies and gentlemen of the class of 99, wear sunscreen. If I could offer you only one tip for the future, sunscreen would be it. The long-term benefits of sunscreen have been proved by scientists, whereas the rest of my advice has no basis more reliable than my own meandering experience. I will dispense this advice now. Enjoy the power and beauty of your youth. Oh, never mind. You will not understand the power and beauty of your youth until they've faded. But trust me, in 20 years, you look back at photos of yourself and recall in a way you can't grasp now how much possibility lay before you and how fabulous you really looked. You are not as fat as you imagine. Don't worry about the future, or worry, but know that worrying is as effective as trying to solve an algebra equation by chewing bubblegum. The real troubles in your life are apt to be things that never crossed your worried mind, the kind that blindsides you at 4 p.m. on some idle Tuesday. Do one thing every day that scares you. Sing. Don't be reckless with other people's hearts. Don't put up with people who are reckless with yours. Floss. Don't waste your time on jealousy. Sometimes you're ahead, sometimes you're behind. The race is long. In the end, Tony with yourself. Remember compliments you receive. Forget the insults. If you succeed in doing this, tell me how. Keep your old love letters. Throw away your old bank statements. Stretch.

so are everybody else's. Enjoy your body. Use it every way you can. Don't be afraid of it or what other people think of it. It's the greatest instrument you'll ever own. Dance. Even if you have nowhere to do it but in your own living room. Read the directions, even if you don't follow them. Do not read beauty magazines. They will only make you feel ugly. Get to know your parents. You never know when they'll be gone for good. Be nice to your siblings. They're your best link to your past and the people most likely to stick with you in the future. Understand that friends come and go, but with a precious few, you should hold on. Work hard to bridge the gaps in geography and lifestyle, because the older you get, the more you need the people you knew when you were young. Live in New York City once, but leave before it makes you hard. Live in Northern California once, but leave before it makes you soft. Travel. Accept certain inalienable truths. Prices will rise. Politicians will philander. You too will get old. And when you do, you'll fantasize that when you were young, prices were reasonable, politicians were noble, and children respected their elders. Respect your elders. Don't expect anyone else to support you. Maybe you have a trust fund. Maybe you'll have a wealthy spouse. But you never know when either one might run out. Don't mess too much with your hair, or by the time you're 40, it will look 85. Be careful whose advice you buy, but be patient with those who supply it. Advice is a form of nostalgia. Dispensing it is a way of fishing the past from the disposal, wiping it off, painting over the ugly parts, and recycling it for more than it's worth. But trust me, on the sunscreen.

Yeah, there you go, Matt Fadden of Whitehead. And before that, Baz Luhrmann, Everybody's Free to Wear Sunscreen. That was our one o'clock wonder for this week. And we've got another one coming up for you next week, I hope. Yes, I have. I do have the tune. I always look a week ahead to make sure that I've got the right music. Yeah, there you go. As I said, Matt Fadden, Whitehead, back into the dancey type stuff. How about some of this? Chic, they do dancey stuff, don't they? Okay.

0: Yeah, there you go, Odyssey and Native New Yorker. And as I continue my stroll through the 80s, I'm joined by Paul Oldfield, who's arrived and he's getting his kettle all warmed up and getting himself organised for his afternoon show. And, let's have some.
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0: Yeah, it's got to be true, isn't it? Okay, let's continue.

Yeah, there you go. We're taking it fairly easy this afternoon. Having a wander through the 80s with all sorts of stuff going on there. Hope you're enjoying the show. Hope you're enjoying your Saturday. It's warmer than it looks out there, and it's an enjoyable day to get out and about in the town and patronising the shops and stuff. Patronising is not the right word. It's been patrons of the shop. Yeah, shouldn't be doing that, should we? As I said, Paul's in the studio getting warmed up and ready for his all his calculators and all that sort of stuff. I'm going to be dashing off fairly quickly after 2 o'clock because I've got a place to be for overseeing a wedding, the music for a wedding this afternoon. So that's going to be a a bit of a hard slog today. Got 7 hours platform time, so that'll be... I might not be functional tomorrow. Anyway, moving on from my tales of woe, let's have some of this. This is Luther Vandross once again.

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0: name.
1: Yeah, we do. Aretha Franklin. Who could forget that? What a voice, what a singer. And that brings me to just about to the end of the show. I've got a couple of tunes I'll squish in the little gap for you, and then I'll be gone. Thanks for listening. I should be back sometime. I've no idea at the moment. Everything is a bit of a whirl and a change. So I'll see you soon. Take care.

0: Donald Trump says the US has reached a deal with Denmark to strengthen its military presence in Greenland. The president had called on the country to sell the island to the United States while insisting that Greenland is crucial for US security. Ben Munsey has more.
1: Denmark's government says the agreement recognises Greenland and Denmark's sovereignty and right to self-determination. The deal is due to be signed next week, but still needs approval from the Danish and Greenlandic parliaments before it can take effect. Trump has previously refused to rule out using military force to take Greenland, despite Denmark being a NATO ally.
0: Hundreds of people have been evacuated from a hotel after a fire. Emergency services were sent to the Grand Burstyn Hotel in the harbour at Folkestone just after 1 a.m. About 280 people were evacuated. And an historic document linked to the reign of Robert the Bruce is to go on public display in Glasgow. The Royal Charter is thought to date back to as far back as 1314. From Radio News Hub, I'm Trevor Thomas.
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4: Hey!

0: Still largely cloudy in southern England and Wales with rain at times. Sun and showers further north and windy too. Warm in sunnier spells. The afternoon high, 21 degrees.
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0: Joe Jackson from 1989. Me and you against the world. Now think of the odds. Just think about it. Pretty tall odds. Afternoon, everyone. This is Paul Oldfield's Afternoon Club, Saturday edition. Live on your actual leak radio on Saturday, the 19th of September, 2026. Yeah. Yes. Day 262 with 103 still to go. And today's Afternoon Club quote, or even Afternoon Club quote, I should have thought about how difficult that was to say before writing it down. And today's Afternoon Club quote, there you go, comes from Oscar Wilde. Be yourself, everyone else is already taken.
1: Welcome to the club, sugar.
0: Absolutely.

0: Oh boy, the mood I'm in. Well, I don't know. I'll tell you later, the brother of the man from 1977. And on a packed programme today, a China cup of tea, Billy Boy Batson, Actual French, Larry Grayson, Loose Change Linda, the Time Tunnel Trivia Quiz, Roger Moore and 340 Forward. Paul Oldfield's Afternoon Club. Now, excuse me a moment while I scan in these last two items. Here we go. Oh, yes, I was on the supermarket tills this morning, using one of these very machines. My luck held out. Oh, not holding out now, is it? I'll do it again, love. That's good to go. Yeah, yeah. Okay, I'll do that. I'll do just that. Oh, fuck. I did get told this morning at a well-known store, the machine did say unexpected item in bagging area. It was me bag. Not a euphemism.
1: Unexpected item in bagging area.
0: Exactly.
1: Before continuing.
0: I'll do that now. I'm doing it now.
1: Item removed from.
0: Good. Going well. Let's carry on. Good. I'll do what you say.
1: Unexpected item in bagging area.
0: Yes, I know, yes. I'm trying, love, I'm trying. Goodness sake.
1: Item removed from.
0: Right, let's have another go.
1: Before continuing.
0: Yes, I know, we've heard all that before. Let's have another go. Here we go.
1: Unexpected.
0: Oh, for God's sake, stroll on. I suppose that idiot fella will show up in a second, won't he? Oh. Oh, here he is. Oh, dear. I only came in for a box of Ritz and a Red Bull. Not a euphemism. A little help, please. Over here. Oh, no. I'm waiting for assistance. Oh, stupid machine.

Marco, Merrick, Terry. Oh no, that's the wrong one. Adamant from 1984 and Apollo 9. Thank you. We live in a noisy world. This, by and large, is a noisy programme. You may have just noticed. Sometimes we need a place, a quiet place, just to breathe, just to take stock and reinvigorate the soul. Let us then take a moment from our busy, frantic days for some quiet contemplation. Here we go. Oh, yes, more like it. It's more like it, how we can get things done, take stock, see where we are in life and move forward. Lovely twittering on both sides as they walk down the forest glade. Walking down the forest glade on the path towards serenity. Here we go. Mr. Chaffinch there on the right. Ooh. Maybe a dove or two above us. Ooh. Maybe a pigeon. Who knows? Who can tell? Who can tell? The blackbird singing in the dead of night there. Last chirp you'll hear in the evening, first chirp you'll hear in the morning, oh yes. Chirping on. The long stretch down, further and further away from human life. Until they build a road or a railway through it, cutting straight through it, you know. HR2 or something like that, yeah. That'll ruin it. But at the moment, everything's tranquil down in the forest glade, everything's tranquil, going well. Mr. Owl there on a branch, back from a late night, Friday evening, on the tiles. Can't find his way back to his tree, so he's sitting there and thinking about where on earth he left his tree. He doesn't know. Nobody knows. If he doesn't know, who does? A magpie's probably taken it over by now anyway and reinstated his own squatter's rights in the owl's... in the owl's hole in the tree. That's forest life for you. That's nature's way. Nature's way there. Sun's coming out, the autumn leaves are falling, of course. They're squelching underfoot as the trees get more and more skeletal as the days wear on. Let us then just take a quiet step. Stand still and surround ourselves with the serenity of the forest glade. Here we go. Lovely. Lovely. Sounding good to me. Sounding good to me. Ah. Yes. Superb. Superb. Much more relaxed now. Right, that's enough.

0: It's silly. Silly Love. 10cc, 1974. Deborah Goes to the Dentist next. And a Time Tunnel trivia quiz. Larry Grayson, several other bits and bobs. And today's shopping list. Because tomorrow we move back to the apartment. Yee-hoo! No more long walk around on that very, very noisy road. The more sedate and serene walk back to the apartment. Instead of turning right, I'll be back to turning left. That's not a euphemism.
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1: Paul Oldfield's Afternoon Club presents Deborah About Town, starring the fabulous Amy Swan. Episode 1, Deborah goes to the dentist.
2: How should I bleeding know? It started yesterday, right painful. What? What's that got to do with anything? Oh, I see. It's my tooth throbbing. Yes, it bleeding is. Look, I need an appointment, 45 minutes. Yeah, I can do that. I'll bleeding run.
1: In the waiting room. All right, darling, got a toothache, have you, love?
2: God almighty. You should be on Britain's Got Talent, mate, with that mind reading. Act as good as that. Of course I've got a bleeding toothache, a bleeding painful one as well, although not as painful as your bloody face.
1: It's all right, love, it's all right. I know toothache can make you miserable.
2: I'm not bleeding miserable, you cheeky pillow.
1: If you say so, love, are you having it at?
2: Do what? Is this having a bleeding entertainment yourself, sitting in waiting rooms, being an importer? And where are your hands?
1: Here, look, look, I was sitting on them, here we are.
2: I bet you were, you bleeding pervert. And do you really need an overcoat? It's 20 bleeding degrees outside.
1: Well, it looked like it might rain earlier.
2: Bet it did. And not from the sky either. Ouch, this bleeding tooth.
1: Giving you jip, is it, darling?
2: Gold, you really are the master of bleeding obvious. I bet when you go perving around the doctor's surgeries, you always ask, are you feeling unwell?
1: Just trying to make a little bit of a polite conversation.
2: Well, don't. It's really starting to pit.
1: Miss Deborah White?
2: What the bleeding hell are you?
1: Yes, good morning. My name is Dr. Marvin Dental. I shall be your orthodontist for today.
2: You're a dentist? And your name's Dr. Dental? Is this some sort of wind-up you've picked or the wrong person, mate?
1: Oh, no, no, no. No, no, that is my name. Both my parents were dentists. Private practice, of course, of course. They thought it would be a jolly good wheeze to change their given title by deed poll. They thought it would be good for business.
2: And how many times have you had to tell that story?
1: Far too many, I'm afraid. They really didn't think it through. Ah, the rampant middle classes and their recreational pursuits.
2: Good job your parents weren't midwives.
1: Yes, yes, I suppose it is. Now, if you'll step into the surgery, my dear girl, and take a seat in the big chair, we'll have a prod around.
2: Just watch it, mate. Oh, my God, help us. I haven't felt this much pain since I had to sit through an hour of Salvation Army Christmas carols at the Buster Pot.
1: Oh, indeed, indeed. Now sit back and let's have a look what's going on, eh?
2: 20 minutes later. God, I'm in the land of the idiots. Bleeding shocking, that's what that is.
1: How are you feeling now? You'll be all right in a minute. Your mouth will be numb for a short while, but it will soon wear off.
2: Gold, Dr. Dental is bleeding saddest.
1: Yes. Oh, don't be a drama queen. You've only had a single filling.
2: Is that bleeding right?
1: Actually, yes. It's not painful anymore, is it?
2: Well, not as such.
1: Then it's been a good job well done.
2: If you say so, Twinkle Toes.
1: Right then. Right, that will be £476.22, please.
2: Don't bleed in what? You can... To be continued.
1: And you can hear all of Deborah's adventures on the Leak Radio Listen Again page on the website. Go on, treat yourself.

0: Right on. Sergio Mendes and Brazil 66 from 1972 and their version of Chelsea Morning.
1: Two American scientists are lost in the swirling maze of past and future ages during the first experiments on America's greatest and most secret project, the Time Tunnel. Tony Newman and Doug Phillips now tumble helplessly toward a new fantastic adventure somewhere along the infinite corridors of time.
0: So, the time tunnel sputters out, literally sputters out, in the 1970s. Which British punk rock band in 1976 generated huge controversy, and that's not easy to say, after swearing repeatedly on air on the Today Show in the London region only? HBO became the first US network to transmit via satellite in 1975. But what do the initials H, B, and O stand for?

Which sport enjoyed a huge increase in popularity with UK television viewers in the 1970s after the introduction of colour broadcasting, which made it much easier to keep track of the different balls?

Neville Thumbcatch worked daily at the mill, and at weekends his allotment by the hill. He sank his soul in Mother Nature's bower, growing some radishes and the occasional flower.

Poor Mrs. Thumbcatch, meanwhile, waited back at home. Her only comfort was an alabaster gnome. Her husband lost sight of the wood amongst the trees. He was a man of nature who forgot his birds and bees.

So Mrs. Thumbcatch left as soon as she was able. She took the dog, the cat, and the budgie they called Mabel. She said at last her future now was free from doubts. With George the milkman, she'd have kids, not Brussels sprouts.

Now his allotment is a place that's never seen, because he has to tidy up and cook and clean. Sometimes sadness comes and then it's gone, as a Neville Thumbcat show goes on and on and on and on.

0: Peter Wingard. Who else? From 1970 and Neville Thumcatch. Now, the answers to the Time Tunnel trivia quiz for today. Which British punk rock band in 1976 generated huge controversy? I'm in trouble with the word controversy today. After swearing repeatedly live on air on the Today programme in the London region only. Phew, the Sex Pistols. HBO became the first US network to transmit via satellite in 1975. But what do the initials HB and O stand for? Home box office. Which sport enjoyed a huge increase in popularity on UK television in the 1970s after the introduction of colour? In colour broadcasting, which made it much easier to keep track of the different balls. Not a euphemism. Snooker! Another trip through the time tunnel for more trivia questions on Monday.
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0: Oh, what a gay day. Hello, Mr. Oldfield. Larry Grayson here once more. Oh, it's been a rum old time. It really has. Got up on Monday morning as weak as a vicar's handshake. Oh, it took me an absolute age to get down the stairs. But what happened next was completely, completely unexpected. I finally made it to the kitchen, only to find, yes, I'd run out of Complan. Oh, I was so shocked, I began to feel better. So I had a baby bell and a cup of camp coffee, and finally my day got started. Not that I had much to do. My agent hasn't rang me in weeks. I think he may be skipping off to the Bahamas again. With my money. Oh, dear. Speak later, just popping down to Lidl. Shut that door!

0: battles. The Witch, 1970. 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
0: Just in case you were wondering, now, time to get a quick weather update from our man on the roof, Billy Boy Batson. Billy Boy, what are the isobars telling us today? Hey? Hey? Billy? Billy? Billy? Billy? Billy? Billy? Billy? Billy? Oh, thank God's sake. He's forgotten to put his headphones on again. Billy!

So, you might have heard me mention earlier on that this is my last day of, not my last day here. Ooh, I bet you're all getting a bit of it worked up then. Oh, can you imagine? No, my last day of house sitting with dog walking. So I've had to pack my bags up again. I'm like David Vincent from The Invaders or David Banner from The Incredible Hulk. I'm always on the road. I'm always moving from one location to another. Now, David Vincent knows the invaders are here, that they have taken human form. Somehow, he must convince a disbelieving world that the nightmare has already begun. That's my job. But the nightmare is nearly over, because I'm moving back to the apartment tomorrow morning, after I've had a wander around the car boots, of course, and I should be doing that. And so I went to this morning. I realised it takes longer to get to the well-known local supermarket with a cafe attached to it. Oh, it's very tasty this morning. Very tasty. I had a bacon roll and two lattes. Very tasty. I think 25 minutes from where I am now. It probably takes about 15 from the apartment. And then I went into the actual store itself and bought some stuff. And that's the receipt you can hear there. Bought some bits and bobs to keep me going over the next few days till I do a shop back at the well-known local supermarket with an orange logo on Monday. And then I made the bed, because I've washed all the bed linen. So I put all that together and, put the new ground sheet on, for want of a better word, duvet cover, pillow slips, all that. Made that, so that's ready, but it'll be nice and crisp tomorrow night when we get back. And then I then had a cup of tea and a four-finger wafer biscuit. And then I thought, oh dear, it's getting a bit close to the edit. I'd better get going. Oh, and I bought some biscuits for here, because we're down to the last two packs here. I didn't go into a well-known local hardware store today because I thought, well, I don't need anything really, so I may as well just... I've got two packs back at the building, so I bought one of those packs up, so we're ready to go for another week. Then I had to walk all the way back up to where I'm staying, which is like from one end of the town right up to the other end. Whew, and it's all uphill. Well, it's uphill and down, though. All uphill, downdale, and all that caper. I eventually got back, had a sit down. Quite warm it was in the midday sun, and quite warm now. Let's have a spin around in the old chair. Yeah, you see, look at that. Look at that. No market today, because I said it was going to be windy. Oh, dear. But look at that. We're quite sunny. There's people walking around in T-shirts, crop tops. It's like July all over again. I walked back up to the apartment, and then I just had the time for a quick sit down, and then I got changed, and then I walked back down here. That's how the day has gone so far. And after this, I've got to walk back up there again, and then walk the dog. And but it's the last day of all that. So I stocked up to take some stuff to the apartment to keep me going tomorrow, so I'm not going back to an empty larder. And I bought from a well-known local supermarket. It's a bit expensive in there, I have to admit. I bought from a well-known local supermarket this morning. I did look at these and think, no, I won't bother. I'll get some on Monday, regular jam tarts. But then I thought, oh, hang on. £1, I mean, admittedly, they're 88 pence in another well-known local supermarket, but £1 for six lemon curd tarts. I thought that might be worth a bash. So I bought them. Six lemon curd tarts in a pack for £1. Two packs of gooey Skittles. Now, it's not that I'm buying the gooey Skittles at a pound each, by the way. Not that I'm buying the gooey Skittles because I prefer them, although they are very tasty. But the fact remains that there's a few less in. I can't remember the kilograms. I think it doesn't say on here. But the normal giant ones are a little bit harder. You get more for your money. You get more for your money. But they haven't got any of those. So I bought two gooey ones for a pound each. What was really expensive in there is fruit bowls. I've never seen such expenditure. Really expensive. So I've been getting 300 grams from that well-known local discount store, which I didn't really like them, I must admit. But I can get a quite reasonable size one from the discount store that's not the one without the auto tills. They're quite tasty, and they're only 99p. These, and again, the size is not on them again, are only small, but they're £1.50 each, and they're not mixed fruit, they're pineapple. But they look nice and yellow, so I thought I'd get a couple, so £3. A loaf, vital. I bought a new notebook for keeping notes in. Makes sense. That was £3. That was an impulse buy, really, but I did want one. I bought a pack of breaded ham for £2.70. A reduced item, Bakewell tarts. Not in a box, but pre-packed in
plastic packaging, but they've been reduced to £2.21, so they're not exactly cheap. And then a prime deli corned beef, £1.70, but it's only four slices. And then this is something that really was an impulse buy. As I may have said over the last few weeks, it's my laptop faileth last weekend, so I had to buy a new one. So it means a lot of the music you hear on this programme is currently MIA, missing in action. Then I saw this Hits, Alternative Pop Hits CD. Ooh. And I thought, well, there's some tracks on there I didn't even have before, and I'll be playing them on this programme probably. And it was marked up at £14. I thought, it's a bit rich. It's a three CD set. It's a bit rich, but I'll have it. And I went to the Auto Till, came in at £8. Back of the net. A bag of Galaxy Minstrels, because you know the Galaxy Minstrel are my favourite sweets. £1.90. And I must admit, you can get a bag of Minstrels from another shop nearby for £1.69. Come on. Balance before deductions, £26.50. Balance after deductions, £26.50. So not a lot of progress made there. Number of items, 12. And that was the shopping list. That's an interim shopping list, because on Monday I shall return to the well-known local supermarket that I venture to on a Monday morning, which is my majority big shop of the week. And I'll do that, and I'll give an update on Monday about that one. Look at this little thing showing up on my wrist. A little rash. Ooh, a little white knob itch. It came on last night. I don't know what it is. I put some cream on, a bit of the old Savlon, you know, Sudocrem, yeah. And it sort of helped a little bit, but it's starting to come back now. And I'd show you a picture, but what would be the point? It's like half an inch long on the bottom of my wrist there. I was going to put my wristwatch back on today, because I thought, well, the summer months are over. It's time to start wearing wristwatches again. But I did, and I thought, oh, no, that's rubbing sound back. And I was going to put the old chain link watch on. Here it is. With the chain from pocket to pocket. But the pocket on this waistcoat I'm wearing hasn't got room. Only needs unstitching a bit, so I haven't got room to put it in. So I had to take the chain off and bring it in. Ah! 21st century problems. One problem we'll have no problem in solving is a China cup of tea. Next. Don't activate your kettle yet. I'll tell you when. I know you're all keen, but I'll tell you when.

0: from the year 2000. Worry about you. Stand by your kettles, activation is upon us. Stand by those switches. Here we go. Activate your kettles now.
1: Trump says the US has reached a deal with Denmark to strengthen its military presence in Greenland. The president had called on the country to sell the island to the United States while insisting that Greenland is crucial for American security. Ben Munsey has more.
2: Denmark's government says the agreement recognises Greenland and Denmark's sovereignty and right to self-determination. The deal is due to be signed next week, but still needs approval from the Danish and Greenlandic parliaments before it can take effect. Trump has previously refused to rule out using military force to take Greenland, despite Denmark being a NATO ally.
1: Meanwhile, three more outlets have been banned from the White House over allegations of reporting fake news. Hundreds of people have been evacuated from a hotel after a fire. Emergency services were sent to the Grand Brustin Hotel in the harbour at Folkestone just after 1 a.m, where a blaze is believed to have started in the basement. About 280 people were evacuated and a welfare centre was set up. No injuries relating to the fire have been reported and the cause of the blaze is not yet known. Fresh claims from Earl Spencer have been published as he's doubled down on allegations. The King said, "We'll forget her soon enough," when speaking about Princess Diana. In an interview with the BBC's Laura Kunzberg, he insists he's telling the truth following his new memoir chronicling the life of his sister. Speaking about an alleged row over funeral arrangements involving her sons, the Earl said the then heir to the throne went ballistic and recounts concern for lack of care for Prince Harry. Buckingham Palace has said the King was mindful that pain of fraternal grief can cloud reason and colour memory. And an historic document linked to the reign of Robert the Bruce is to go on display in public in Glasgow. The Royal Charter is thought to date back to as far back as 1314. With the latest from Radio News Hub, I'm Trevor Thomas.
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5: Hey!

0: Still largely cloudy in southern England and Wales with rain at times. Sun and showers further north and windy too. Warm in sunnier spells. The afternoon high, 21 degrees.
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2: And of course, this is Paul Oldfield's Afternoon Club live on your actual Leek Radio at just about 4 minutes past three. The sounds you can hear to my left is the boiling of an actual kettle, boiling actual water to make an actual cup of tea with. That is on the way. I have got the China Cup Choir here. Let's hear what they've got to play today.

another tune from the China Cup Choir on Monday, of course. Meanwhile, Kettle is about to reach its crescendo point. Here we go. Crescendo is almost here. Here we go. Here we go. Here we go. Here we go. Here we go. Here we go. Here we go. Here we go. Here we go. Here we go. Here we go. Here we go. Here we go. Here it's a long one today. Here we go. Here we go. Here we go. Go go go go go go. Here we go. Go go go go. Oh, what a relief!

0: of course, and The Day I Met Marie from 1967. Baby, go to sleep now. What time of day is it?
1: And now it's time for Paul Oldfield's China Cup of Tea at 3.
0: Every word
1: this
0: spoken.
1: This is Leek Radio.
0: How many times have I played that jingle and then I talk over it? Every word spoken, the absolute truth. Let us slide the tea tray across. How many times have I played that jingle? Well, it's week 50 next week and 5 days a week. Most of them I've attended, so there's been one or two missing ones. So work it out for yourself. It's not a maths quiz or anything, just say. The China cup is prepared. The China teapot is... It's staying very silvery, the China teapot. Well, it's not a China teapot. Steel teapot, people. One day, I'll be able to say controversy. We'll move the microphone over like this and then just drop it a little bit like that so it's perfectly balanced directly above the China cup like so. Ooh, it's a bit wibbly wobbly, wibbly wobbly. Come on, son, come on. There we go. That's beautiful. That's directly above. We'll pick up our milk carton for the day. Ooh, listen to that. Sounds disgusting, doesn't it? I'm shaking the milk carton. Shake it, baby. Ooh, sounds like a sound effect, doesn't it? That's not a sound effect, that's an actual milk carton being shaken. Let's open it, pull the flap back so, and empty your milk carton into your China cup like this. There you go, beautiful work. Tap it, unwrap it, put that down there. I don't remember last time we did this. We had a cup of tea on Thursday when Len was here, of course. There was a lot of talk going on that day. And the last time I had a cup of tea was this morning when I was in the apartment, round about 11:30. I thought, ooh, I'd made that bed. So it's about time I had a cup of tea. So I did. So I have had one cup of tea today already, and this is number two. Live pouring, let it commence. Give it a bit of a swirl round, baby. Swirl it round, baby. And live pour. Here we go. Quality wheel out. Give it another swirl. Quality is there. And a third time, so we just get below surface tension. 2 millimetres required. You require 2 millimetres. Here we go. Sensational. All right, that's good. Let's push that back over there. Now, with it being the final day of a five-day week for us, today, the China cup of tea is brought to you by cream-filled biscuits with choco flavour. Choco, yes, it's Choco Biscuit Day. Let's open it up. These tend to be the most resilient of biscuits. They tend not to break. 1, 2, 3, 4. No chips, breaks, loose lids or anything. 5, 6. Good quality. Listen to the quality of those. They're not as aromatic as, say, the banana or the strawberry. But they are very tasty. So we've got 6 choco biscuits with cream-filled centres. Let us now pick up our cup. Have a quick slurp. Oh, been looking forward to this one, baby. Been looking forward. I like it. I like it. Extremely good. I'll have a top-up later, too. First biscuit of the day, this one's oozing cream out the side, but it looks very, very delicious. I shall insert it into orifice of choice, which today will be, of course, the mouth. Here we go.

Okay. Now, you'll be amazed at how many people can't quite understand how to do this next part of the programme. Every time somebody comes in and they try and let the flavour flood out, it takes an essay's worth of material just to explain it to them, and then they don't understand. So what you do, you pick up your first or second biscuit of your six. You insert it into orifice of choice. Today I shall be using the mouth. You put the whole thing in. Oh, it's too big to go in my mouth. No, it's not. It's about the size of a 50p coin. That's not too big. Shove it in. Here we go. And then one thing there, you bite down once. The reward will be in heaven. Bite down twice. But try and refrain from biting down a third time. Otherwise, the experiment is ruined. You then pick up your cup again and have a quick slurp from your hot beverage. That's working very well today. It's working very well. Now, and once more, sensational. The hot beverage melts away the outer biscuit surround, which in turn melts away the cream centre filling, which in turn releases an orgy of flavour across your taste buds. An absolute orgy of flavour. Engute, as they say in Switzerland. Oh yeah, baby. Lovely, lovely. Oh, splendid. Absolutely splendid. Now, what we must do while we're having a slurp, while we're having a chomp, and while we're having an orgy, we must, of course, have a sing-along. And what better record to have a sing-along to on a Saturday afternoon than this? Keep chomping, keep orgying, have a top-up if you need one, and when the moon is in the seventh house, I will tell you when. Engute! Biscuit 3 going in now.

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Here we go. Oh, look at the quality. 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Here we go. 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

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Shine on me. 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It's Saturday night, after all. 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

0: told you I will be doing later, don't panic. You got to be always. When you open up your heart, you got to let the sun come on. In the morning. Late in the evening, round about 8:30. Well, we don't want to put too much strain on ourselves, do we? Aquarius, Let the Sun Shine In, Fifth Dimension from 1969. I have still got just under 1/2 cup to go. But what a great day. Great day's tea drinking that was. Now, we are putting up the levels with 3 cups of tea 3 times a day. Caffeine levels go up, blood sugar levels go up, energy levels go up. A cup of tea sets the mind free. 5 days a week and just after 3. Roger Moore is on the way.
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1: And as always, of course, this is Paul Oldfield's Afternoon Club live on your Actual Leak Radio at 21 and a half minutes past three. Roger Moore is on the way. Do you dream in colour?

Bill Nelson from 1981, Do You Dream in Colour? Vibrant. Some might say rampant. Some might.

0: Roger Moore joins us. Roger, glad to see you. I haven't seen you since Possum. I'm trying to remember when. It has to be at least Wednesday.
1: I've always had a suntan.
0: Indeed he has. Roger is here, fresh back from the Côte d'Azur. Have you been to the Côte d'Azur?
1: Well, I have been to the Côte d'Azur. I left on Wednesday after my last appearance on this programme, and I returned this morning. I've had a very, very interesting meeting with Judge Fulton and, of course, Daniel.
0: And why would that be? Would it be because you're a persuader?
1: I am Daniel, the persuaders.
0: And you are here right now to give us three more jokes from the Roger Moore Rib Tickler joke book.
1: Indeed. Why?
0: Oh, good start. Which, what, where, when, why?
1: No. Why can't you make clothes out of cheese?
0: Oh, good question. Why can't you make clothes out of cheese?
1: Because fromage frais.
0: Well, good start. One from the book there.
1: Hey, well,
0: give us a chance, Roger. Give us a chance. You're getting ahead of yourself.
1: I apologise.
0: Off you go.
1: A woman walked into a library and asked if they had any books about paranoia. "They're right behind you," said the librarian.
0: Absolute belt there, Roger, and we need one more for the triumph of terror to be complete.
1: Of course. The head of the Dairy Association is coming to town. He is the big cheese.
0: Well, delivered with aplomb and speed there, Roger Moore's Rib Ticklers for today. Great stuff. We'll probably see you...
1: Don't sound so enthusiastic.
0: No, I won't. Will we see you on Monday?
1: Probably not. Probably not until next Wednesday, actually.
0: Yes. Another trip to the Côte d'Azur,
1: of course. I have got another...
0: You've always got a meeting with Judge Fulton.
1: He is a very, very persistent man. And I have to attend all the meetings with Judge Fulton and Daniel, because we are the persuaders.
0: A fine, fine vocation too. Leave us with the catchphrase, Roger, and we'll see you next Wednesday.
1: Of course, and don't forget, I have always had a suntan.
0: Charles Aznavour is next.

0: Martin Stevenson and the Dainties from 1988, and Holy Humble Heart. Charles Aznavour joins us. Charles, nice to see you on this Saturday afternoon. I don't believe we've bumped into each other since last Wednesday either. Mon ami, it has been such a long while. The times, we have got through some French bread and French wine and some banana-flavoured Nesquik and not met. It is a terrible thing. But we're back today. Yes, indeed, and I will be popping down to a well-known local supermarket almost immediately after this programme. That's always good to know. We have got a record today by France Gall. Ah, what a woman! France Gall, the times we have sat on the banks of the River Seine, drinking the French wine, breaking the French bread, partaking of a sugary croissant, and, of course, watching the ladies walk by. Until, of course, we get moved along by the gendarmerie. Ah, they are keen to ruin everyone's fun. But we have still got, in a contrived sort of way, fun to be had here. Where? I've never had fun here. It's complete nonsense. When I just show up because I am contractually obligated. I do not have any fun. Well, I do when I leave. It shows me what... It gives me the feeling that I understand what fun is, because I certainly don't have any here. But as soon as I leave, I realise my life isn't so bad after all. Yeah, well, you make a sense. You make sense. Poor sense, but you make it. If you will, then today, Charles, read out today's French phrase. Of course, mon ami, pass it over. And that's not the phrase either. Although it could be. Mon ami, merci. Pensez-vous que cela pourrait être plus grande? Sounds good to me, Charles. If you will, relate that number, or rather... Number? You are a fool! Yeah. If you will, relate that phrase to me one more time. Mon ami, merci. Pensez-vous que cela pourrait être plus grande? Is this a phrase you've used it yourself, Charles, at any time? Certainly not. This has never happened to Charles Aznavour. Huh? Never! Good. Such as I ask. Again, Charles, and if you will, please. Mon ami, merci. Pensez-vous que cela pourrait être plus grand? Very useful. This phrase could be very useful if you take it abroad with you, if to France or wherever you're going. You might find it, you know, in a tight spot. You may need to call on a phrase such as this. Charles, again, if you will. Pensez-vous que cela pourrait être plus grande? Charles. Has Sasha got the AM on?
1: Ah! He has the AM on.
0: He's got the AM on.
1: He's got the AM on.
0: He's got the AM on.
1: He's got the AM on.
0: He's got the AM on.
1: He's got the AM on.
0: He's got the AM on.
1: He's got the...
0: Yeah. I'm sure he has. So, Charles, what's happening next?
1: Well, it is Saturday night, of course. And Charles Aznavour means he is ready for some Saturday Night Love. And to achieve that, we need a few things from a well-known little supermarket. We need some French wine. We need some breakable French bread. We need some sugary croissants. But most of all, we need another 5-litre container of banana-flavoured Nesquik.
0: Always useful?
1: Always useful.
0: I better let you go then, Charles. Just have a good Saturday, and I will see you again, Charles.
1: It is a very busy couple of days, so possibly Wednesday, huh? You better prepare for the return of the Aznavour and play one of my records for a change, huh? We haven't played one of my records for ages.
0: I'll get on with that. And don't forget, Sasha is in the Citroën downstairs, and he has the AM on. He's got the AM on.
1: He's got the AM on.
0: He's got the AM on.
1: He's got the AM on.
0: He's got the AM on.
1: He's got the AM on.
0: He's got the AM on.
1: He's got the AM on.
0: I am pleased to hear it.
1: Charles will see you on Wednesday. Mon ami, merci, it is good to see you again. I will leave you and love you. Always welcome. So Charles Aznavour there delivered today's French phrase. He's got the AM on. Yeah, he has the AM on. He's got the AM on. He's got the AM on. He's got the AM on. He's got the AM on. Oh, I think he's gone. He's got the AM. Oh, he hasn't. Today's French phrase then, as delivered by Charles Aznavour, was Pensez-vous que cela pourrait être plus grande? Pensez-vous que cela pourrait être plus grande? Which, translated into your actual English, is, do you think it could be bigger?

0: 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We go 440. No, we don't. We go 340 forward. Next.
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0: This is Paul Oldfield's Afternoon Club Saturday edition, live on your actual Leak Radio. We are 340 forward, and this is the Ray Conniff Connection.

today's Ray Conniff connection from 1958, it may as well be spring. We could hope. We are 3:40 forward, solar calculator next.

Lenny Valentino from 1993 and the Auteurs. Well, we mention World of Sport often enough, so we may as well use the theme. So it is time for the Solar Calculator. 16 numbers chosen by me. It's been a bit of a lean week, actually, because there was no numbers on Monday and there was no numbers on Thursday. So we've only got to Tuesday, Wednesday and today. But nonetheless, and that's the first nonetheless of the day, 3:45, pretty good. Let us choose 8 numbers on the Solar Calculator for line number 1. We will start with a 7, a 3, a 2, a 0, 7, 3, 2, 0. Decimal point 9605. So the first line on the Solar Calculator today is 7320.9605. I reiterate, 7320.9605. We now press the division button. No division symbol will appear in the top right hand corner of your screen, so we need to remember it. Thus we press another 8 numbers. 3752. Tapping along to the tune there. 6541. Second line in the equation today is 3752.6541. And again, 3752.6541. We now press the equals button. Very dramatic. Let us press the equals button and see what we've got. 1.9. So it's a low score, but not the worst of the week. 1.9. Let's just put that down there. 1.9, and that's chosen by me. Put that in the bracket there. So there was no choosing of numbers on Monday. Well, let me just read out the full list. It's 1.9508753. 1.9508753. On Monday, there was no choosing of the numbers. Tuesday, I chose the numbers at 2.3, so that was probably the winner this week. Wednesday, Stuart Patrick and Gemma with a J Wentworth chose a line each, and that came out at 0.5. There was we were talking to Len on Thursday, so there was no number choosing on Thursday. And today, I've chosen the numbers at 1.9. So the winning day was Tuesday at 2.3. The Solar Calculator will return again. And we will be a more executive number crunching on Monday.

What do we like on Saturdays? Instrumentals, Paul. You're quite right. Tony Hatch Orchestra from 1968 and Birds. Oh, suddenly took me by surprise there. Thank you very much. You're very kind. Very kind. Please, don't stop. I deserve everyone. I deserve the clap on a Saturday. I really do. You're sounding very enthusiastic today, and I salute you. Don't stop. Please, keep it going. I'd like to thank everybody involved in this programme, but since that's me, then I'll just take it all for myself. It's only fair. Oh, it's getting more rampant, aren't we all? Oh, please, no. Where are you going? Where are you going? Oh, dear, it's fading away.

And so, as the sun goes down on yet another radiant day, all nature's creatures look forward to an evening of calm reflection in anticipation of what the new dawn will bring.

Join us again on Monday and let the journey begin anew. We are but a stepping stone on life's opaque road.

So what have we learnt today? Absolutely nothing, because that is it. We are done. This programme returns Monday at 2 p.m. online, on the app and on your smart speaker. It's new, it's ever-changing, it's Leak Radio, and the burning issue question of the day, as ever, is. Think about it for a moment, get back to me. Think about it for a moment, get back to me. Are you in the club yet?

0: Donald Trump says the US has reached a deal with Denmark to strengthen its military presence in Greenland. The president had called on the country to sell the island to the United States while insisting that Greenland is crucial for US security. Ben Monse has more.
1: Denmark's government says the agreement recognizes Greenland and Denmark's sovereignty and right to self-determination. The deal is due to be signed next week, but still needs approval from the Danish and Greenlandic parliaments before it can take effect.
0: Greater Manchester Police say they've identified a new CCTV sighting of missing Lilia at Manchester Piccadilly bus station. She was seen there at 10:36 a.m. on Monday after boarding a number 36 bus in Salford. Lilia has been missing from her family home in Bolton since September 11th. Police are appealing to anyone who travelled on the bus to come forward. And Ed Sheeran is due to perform in Philadelphia tonight, with pro-Palestinian groups planning to protest outside the venue. That's the latest from Radio News Hub. I'm Dave Cronin.
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0: staying cloudy and mild in the south with a few outbreaks of rain possible. A fresher feel in the north with clear spells. Lows this evening of 12 degrees Celsius.
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0: Well, thank God it's a Saturday, and you know what time it is? It's Afro Connection time. Welcome to Afro Connection. My name is Quinton Montana, the African Prince of the Airwaves. And of course, it's a Saturday, a nice Saturday afternoon, if I can be precise. I know you all had a busy week. I was busy too. But of course, when it comes to Saturday, that's that day of the week that we get to unwind, reflect, replan, and plan for the week ahead. Of course, this is Afro Connection, where we play you the best of music from across Africa, from Cape to Cairo. Nothing but hit bangers. We've got fresh music. We've got old school, new school, every school. So tell a friend to tell a friend that we are on right now. Of course, many thanks to Paul for taking care of business all the way, the whole afternoon. And the big question is, what is the big question, Paul?
1: Are you in the club yet?
0: Of course, I know some of you have your dancing shoes on. Some are already out and about having a good time in Leek. We are broadcasting right from the heart of Leek. And of course, we've got the best of gems. Now, I'm so excited about this song. I know I've been playing this song a lot. It's one song that's really, really, really getting my groove on. This is Joshua Barak. And the song is called Yo Yo.

Well, you definitely cannot blame me. That's a massive trick right there from Joshua Barak. Baraka, not Barak. Sounds like Barack Obama. No, that's Joshua Baraka, all the way from from Uganda. That's how much crazy this song gets me. I've got music from Rwanda as well. Now, this track is called Wakanda.

0: Of course, that is Chris Easy, all the way from Rwanda. And he's saying, Wakanaka, that means you are beautiful. This goes out to all the beautiful ladies out there. If you are sitting next to the one that you love, tell her, look her in the face and tell her that Wakanaka, Wakanaka. That was Chris Easy, all the way from Rwanda. And I take you all the way to Nigeria. And this is Omale. And you know,
1: nobody knows where I did.
0: One thing I'm gonna tell you right now. So excited this morning. Omale sent me a message. He says he enjoys the show. I didn't know he listens to this show. Well, we love your music, Omale. This is Omale.

0: fox. Fox in the night. Well, that is the track Fox in the Night, coming from Omalay, all the way from Nigeria. Many thanks to Frankie Sharp. She's joining us all the way from Liverpool. Thank you for sending your message through. Many thanks to Gideon Zamimba. He's joining us all the way from Australia. Of course, this is what Afro Connection is all about. We connect everyone from across the world. Thank you. This is the first hour of the Afro Connection show. And this is what we do every single Saturday. You are listening to the African Prince of the Airwaves. My name is Quinton Montana. When everybody sleeps, that's when I find you. Well, just last night I was listening to another song and I said I need to play this song today. This is a song called A Twist of the Mali. I know we all know Bob Marley. So this is a twist of Bob Marley. This is a song that was done by Jonathan Butler. And we all know this song, No Woman, No Cry.
1: Oh, yeah, yeah, yeah. Yeah, yeah. Oh, no.
0: Tell me what you think of this song.

0: Well, I know a lot of people are going through a lot of stuff. Yes, it will. But the message is everything's gonna be alright. This is Afro Connection, and this is just the first hour of the show. We broadcast from 4 p.m. right through to 6 p.m. So grab your coffee, lock the door, and tell everyone that you don't want to be disturbed for the next 2 hours.
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Well, of course, this is Afro Connection. If you are just joining us, thank you for making us your station of choice. I told you we've got hit bangers only today. Many thanks to Cuthbert Kahonde joining us all the way from Harare, Zimbabwe. And many thanks to Samina. She is from Romania, but she's right here in Staffordshire in Lick. Many thanks to Obet. Obet Mbewe is joining us all the way from Ireland. Many thanks to Carol Namsongole. She's joining us all the way from Yeovil, Mutare in Zimbabwe. Keep sending me your messages. I want to hear from you. Let us know where you're joining us from. I got an interesting message here from Gideon from Australia. He says Wakanaka is the same word in Zimbabwe. That's Shona, of course. The song that we played earlier on from Rwanda. And he says the Shona people, legend has it. This is not confirmed, but he says legend has it that the Shona people came from around Burundi, Rwanda area. Now, I don't know. You be the judge. I'm just going to be playing music. In fact, let me just play another one from Rwanda. You be the judge then. Of course, we mix genres. This one is called Inshallah.

0: Well, from Rwanda, we cross right over to Zimbabwe in the southern part of Africa.
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0: The song is called My Maria.
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0: Well, if you've ever been to Roman Catholic Church, or if you know anything about the saints and the nuns, you will know who My Maria is.
3: So many questions out there.
0: Well, this song simply says we all have ups and downs. People are trying to figure out what's happening, but it's part of life.

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0: Well, I told you, today is no, it's not like any other day. We're just playing bangers, hit after hit. My name is Quinton Montana and this is Afro Connection. Many thanks to Vicky Middleton. She's joining us all the way from Stoke-on-Trent. Many thanks to Maureen Mubariki. She's joining us all the way from Africa, from Zimbabwe. Of course, this is what Afro Connection is all about. We connect everyone from across the world. And you know, the reason I'm behaving like this, it's because my mother-in-law is listening to the show right now. So according to our culture, the African culture, as a son-in-law, you have to behave. I'm trying so hard, but the music is so nice. Thank you for joining, Mom. It's really good when your mom-in-law supports you. But of course, I know she cannot see me, but I know she's dancing to the music as well. This is what Afro Connection is all about. From Zimbabwe, let's just cross the border a little bit. And we go to Zambia. This song is rocking the vibes in Zambia. It's rocking the airwaves. You can't have a party without playing this song.
1: Do you like the way that I'm jamming? Do you like the sound of my rhythm?
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0: Batini bona. 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Osambe wena.

Of course, we can't have a weekend without a little bit of Amapiano. I know I've been talking so much about Amapiano, music from South Africa. They started that music in the streets. And it's all about the groove, it's all about dancing to the vibes. If you have never been to Africa, I always say, don't worry. I'm right here to just give you the proper African experience. This is just the first hour of the Afro Connection show. We give you 2 good hours of the best of African music. We are going to be playing music from Southern Africa, West Africa, East Africa, North Africa, Central Africa, everywhere. So let's travel together. Tell a friend to tell a friend that Afro Connection is on right now, and Quinton Montana, the African Prince of the Airwaves, is on air right now. I've got an amazing selection for you today. I've got music from Mali, I've got music from Morocco, I've got music from Egypt. I've got music from Zimbabwe, Zambia, Malawi, everywhere. So we're going to be traveling all around Africa together. I just need you to be with me right now. I'm going to play you something from Nigeria. I'm so looking forward to the next album of Ira Star. This is a brand new track from Ira Star, fresh new vibe.

Well, tell me what you think about that track. That's Ira Starr, the brand new track. I'm thoroughly enjoying that song. I got another message here from three of our regular listeners, and these guys are in Ireland. And they say to me, you did greet our dad, but you did not greet us. I'm talking about Ariana and Ruben and Amira. They say, do you know we are your regulars? So play us something that we can dance to. Of course, Afro Connection is for everyone, the young, the mature, and the young at heart as well. So I'm going to play you this song from Diamond Platnumz. This is from Tanzania. That's East Africa. He says, I'm so happy. So Amira, Ruben, and Ariana, put your dancing shoes on. I hope you're happy right now. And everyone else, I hope you're having a great weekend. Many thanks to Kumbulani Manzanga joining us all the way from Chipinge, Zimbabwe.

0: Leader Michael Mora has pledged to start taking action now after winning his party's leadership contest. The North East Scotland MSP says Labour must reconnect with voters if it's to return to power at Holyrood.
1: The focus for me is to make sure that we can deliver a stronger Scotland, and we do that by getting on the front foot, but going out, listening to people, meeting them where they are.
0: Earl Spencer has repeated his claims that King Charles said of Diana, Princess of Wales, will forget her soon enough after her death, insisting in a new BBC interview that he is telling the truth. The allegations, detailed in his new memoir, have prompted a rare response from Buckingham Palace, which said that the pain of fraternal grief can cloud reason. And in football, Aston Villa piled the pressure on big-spending Tottenham and Roberto De Zerbi with a 3-2 away victory to claim a first win in the Premier League this season. That's the latest from Radio News Hub. I'm Dave Cronin.
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0: staying cloudy and mild in the south, with a few outbreaks of rain possible. A fresher feel in the north with clear spells. Lows this evening of 12 degrees Celsius.
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Well, welcome to this second part of the Afro Connection show. My name is Quinton Montana, the African Prince of the Airwaves. And of course, this is what we do every single Saturday from 4 p.m. to 6 p.m. if you're in Europe. And from 5 p.m. to 7 p.m. if you're in Africa. I'm sure you can agree with me that we've had a lot of fun in the first hour of the Afro Connection show. Now we're in the second hour of the Afro Connection show. The fun continues. Started off the show with Davido with the song I Know Who I Am. If you think your story is my story, then you must be mistaken. We're just going to keep playing good music from across Africa, from Cape to Cairo. Now, I'm reliably informed that Salif Keita is headed to Zimbabwe. Of course, Salif Keita is from Mali. They call him the Golden Voice of Mali. And then there is this particular track that I love. I'm gonna play this track. Trust me, if you don't know Salif Keita, if you have never heard about him, if you do not know anything about Mali or Griot's music, this one will give you a clue about what I'm talking about.

she's from Cape Verde. I'm sure you can tell the rich female vocal that is on that particular track, which is an amazing, amazing collaboration that I just played right there from Salif Keita and Cesaria Evora. Now, still playing music coming from legends. I'm going to play you another legend. Now, this is Andy Brown. Now, he passed on. His daughter is still doing music. And you cannot talk about Zimbabwean music and not mention him. This one is called Zindoga. Now, trust me, I had the pleasure of playing with this particular artist. He's an amazing, or rather, he was an amazing guitarist.

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0: Of course, you know this is what we do on Afro Connection. That is music from Uganda. And that is Joshua Baraka. The artist is just giving us hits after hits.
1: One time, okay.
0: And this is another hit maker.
2: I like you, Takura.
0: His name is Takura.

Well, that is Takura for you. He's from Southern Africa and he's doing quite well, I must say. And like I said, I've got a lot of surprises for you. I played this song last week and I got someone texting me, someone saying they enjoyed this song. And this is a special request. This is Jaylan from Morocco. And the song is called Halidi. If you have never been to Morocco, this is their music. Now Jaylan is doing really well.

I'm sure you can hear the rhythms from Morocco. That's Jaylan for you. And the song is called Hey Lady. Now this is Sipho Kazi all the way from South Africa. This is like some old school vibes. I told you this is Afro Connection.

Well, I certainly hoped you tuned in and you're enjoying the music. Of course, this is Afro Connection, and this is what we do every single Saturday from 4 p.m. to 6 p.m. I tried to just get you the best selection from across Africa. I know I've played music from Southern Africa, North Africa, East Africa, West Africa, everywhere. I'm just taking good picks from the music that we find there. Now, you know, the most interesting thing is that when you look at African music, it's so vast and it's so diverse. Now, when you look at Africa, there's over 3,000 ethnic tribes. And of course, there's over 54 countries. And you can imagine there's over, they say between 1,500 to 3,000 languages. So as much as I can try, I can only try, that is the best I can do, to just select music from different parts of Africa. I've picked music from Morocco, from Nigeria, Zimbabwe, South Africa, Zambia, Tanzania. But I'm still going to play you a few more tracks in this second hour of the Afro Connection show. And of course, this is Shakira together with Burna Boy.

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0: Terminator.
1: Well, that was King Promise for you with his song Terminator. Well, we are now in the last quarter of the Afro Connection show. I know you've had a good time. I've had a good time too. But you know, I always keep my promises. I promised you I would play you music from Egypt. So we are not going to wrap up the show before I play this particular track for you. This one is from Ziyad, and the song is called As You Know. This is music from the Pharaohs.

0: tell me what you think. I think this music is amazing. This is Ziad. The song is called As You Know. I love the melodies. I love the way it's arranged.
1: Abba! This is Hendrix Sam.
0: Yeah. I know I haven't played this song in weeks, and it's called Finale.

Well, it's certainly been nice. Thank you very much for joining us today. This has been the Afro Connection Show. And my name is Quinton Montana, the African Prince of the Airwaves. Join me again next week on Saturday from 4 p.m. to 6 p.m. And if you're in Africa, join me from 5 p.m. to 7 p.m. We'll be broadcasting live from the heart of Lick, right here in Staffordshire. This is Lick Radio, created by Lick people, for Lick people, connecting the world. Remember to tell a friend, to tell another friend that next week I'll be back on air, giving you nothing but the best of music from across Africa. And as usual, I'll be bringing you a lot of new surprises, new music, some old school that you thought you'll never get to hear ever again. But I'll bring it right on this show. This is what Afro Connection is all about. We connect everyone right here in Lick, surrounding areas, all over England, from all across Europe, different continents. Today we had people connecting from Australia, from everywhere. So please make sure you join me again next week. It's going to be nice. It's going to be great. I'm just going to leave you another song that I think, if you can agree with me, that this is an amazing artist as well. He has produced a lot of musicians in Nigeria. His name is Tekno. So from me and the crew behind the scenes, thank you for being part of the show. You make the show great. And remember to always send me messages. I always want to hear from you. Let me know the songs that you're enjoying on this show. Let me know what you want to hear. And remember, Afro Connection is all about connecting. We want to connect with you wherever you are listening from. Now I've said my goodbyes. It said that I have to leave, but I'll join you again next week right here on Afro Connection. My name is Quinton Montana, the African Prince of the Airwaves. And from me and the crew behind the scenes, I say salute. You take care.

0: The US says it has agreed a deal with Denmark to expand its military presence in Greenland. Previously, Denmark and Greenland repeatedly said the island is not for sale and condemned reports of the US gathering intelligence there. Ben Monse has more.
1: President Donald Trump says the agreement gives Washington permanent control over security needs on the strategically important island. Denmark's Prime Minister, Mette Frederiksen, says the deal respects Greenland's sovereignty and right to self-determination.
0: Greater Manchester Police say they've identified a new CCTV sighting of missing Lilia at Manchester Piccadilly bus station. She was seen there at 10:36 a.m. on Monday after boarding a number 36 bus in Salford. And pro-Palestinian protests are planned outside Philadelphia's Lincoln Financial Field, where Ed Sheeran is due to perform tonight. The demonstrations follow the removal of rapper Macklemore from Sheeran's tour over his comments on Gaza. That's the latest from Radio News Hub. I'm Dave Cronin.
2: Riverside House began with an abandoned Grade 2 listed Iron Master's house and 3 acres of land in Stourbridge. 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

0: Staying cloudy and mild in the south, with a few outbreaks of rain possible. A fresher feel in the north with clear spells. Lows this evening of 12 degrees Celsius.
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2: Hi, I'm David Southway. Welcome to this week's Soulbox. Just hold on a second, I'll get this phone call.

Hey, what a way to start Soul Vaults today. The full version of that from Carol Douglas. Doctor's Orders. That's how we do it here on Soul Vaults. Playing those songs and telling the stories behind the songs and the artists. But she was from Brooklyn, New York City. And the daughter of Minnie Newsom. Who's she then? A jazz performer who's been cited as the inspiration for the Cab Calloway classic, Minnie the Moocher. That was her mother. Her father was a mortician. Oh, blimey. And in the family, Sam Cooke was her cousin. At the age of 10, she was a contestant and winner on the American game show Name That Tune. And whilst in high school, she sang in a female trio named April, May and June. That's a novel name, isn't it? Who was signed as a management client by the Little Anthony and the Imperials. She made her debut recording in 1965 with the single I Don't Mind Being Your Fool under the name Carolyn Cooke, playing on the family name. Worthy of a listen, and maybe we should play that here on Soul Vaults. When she became pregnant at the age of 15, her record company lost interest in promoting her. She was then to go on to record TV jingles and voiceovers, and that really took her through to the 60s. It was to be in 1974 since she was recruited by a producer who had heard the UK hit single Doctor's Orders by Sonny. Gotta say, think Carol does a much better version of that. And he was seeking a female vocalist to record the song for the US market. Her audition led to a 5-year contract, and her version of Doctor's Orders that we've just played became a USA hit. The song was actually produced by Miko Miyanado. Who's he? So many questions so far today. Who was responsible for Gloria Gaynor's Never Can Say Goodbye. So that's why it sounded so damn good, didn't it, eh? As we continue on Soul Vaults, here's a guy called Mill Evans.

he started out a career with a group that we featured many times here on Soul Vaults, the Shepherds, a Chicago soul and blues vocal band. The group was formed in 1959 by members of the Ballads and the Bel-Airs, and they were active right the way through to 1970. Yeah, we featured them here before on Soul Vaults. The group was named after producer and songwriter Bill Shepherd, who, along with a guy called Millard Edwards, was lead singer and bass. So lead singer and bass. That's a difficult one, isn't it? Who was to change his name for his solo releases to Mill Evans, which is the man that we've just played there. He didn't really do too much with them, and he went then ended up singing with the Esquires. And I thought I'd put the Esquires in today's show, but I just had a look, and they're not in. I thought I'd put them in to tie in with that. So it's how we do it here. Give you the songs from the Soul Vaults, whether it's Motown, Northern Soul, Soul. We sometimes creep up into the 80s, but mainly 60s and 70s. We have actually in the past, we have played something bang up to date because it was so really reminiscent of the stuff that we love here on Soul Vaults. I'm David Southway, and I'll tell you how you can get involved with the show as we move through the program today, okay? Hey, love this one now. Love Itis, Judy Clay and William Bell.

And that's such a good track as well, isn't it? Judy Clay, William Bell, the one that's, of course, the most commercial one for them was, of course, Private Number. They did some other stuff, which why I've put that one in the show today. Loveitis, a good one, and Judy Clay started singing from the age of 14 and originally teamed up with singer Billy Vera for a couple of minor hits. I'd actually forgotten that when I was putting the show together. I'd forgotten that she recorded with Billy Vera at the start, but then it moved on to William Bell. If I'd have remembered that, we could have put that in the show, but we can save that for another time here, can we? Eh? Of course we can. As we move on, hey, we've got some Northern Soul coming up in a second. There's a bit of Philadelphian Soul from MFSB, Mother, Father, Sister, Brother. What is the message? Well, of course,

Yes, MFSB, as I say, mother, father, sister, brother. In real terms, though, the house band for Philadelphia International, based at Philadelphia's Sigma Sound Studios, worked very closely, of course, at the time with the production team Gamblin' Huff and producer-arranger Tom Bell. So with all of that Philadelphia International stuff, that was the band that was playing on that. TSOP, The Sound of Philadelphia, was their second and most successful single that came out in 1974. It was to sell over 1 million copies. Also in 2004, our track today, Love is the Message, became among the first to be inducted into the newly formed at that time Dance Music Hall of Fame. The band was to break up with disagreement with Gamblin' Huff over finances. They moved on to Sell Soul Records, where they became known then as the Sell Soul Orchestra. Yeah, we end the show with them occasionally here on Soul Vaults. Other members though began performing as the Ritchie Family Orchestra. Now, you wouldn't have expected the Ritchie Family to be anywhere near soulful. I suppose in a way they were though, weren't they? Good songs, though. Hey, I keep saying they're good songs. Do you know why I say that? Because they all really are.

Now, he's one of those artists whose background is hard to find, and so I'm indebted to Northern Soul guru Ian Levine for this information. Ian, the track Willie Down in early 1999, still a long time ago, in Detroit to film the documentary The Strange World of Northern Soul. Willie was one of Detroit's much-loved male solo singers in the mid-60s, and in 1963, Ed Wingate, the owner of Golden World Records, took him to record in New York City at Mirror Sound Studios. Now, Mirror Sound was located in the basement of a Hotel America on 47th Street. A dining room and a kitchen in a Polynesian restaurant had been converted into a studio and a control room. You can't make these songs up, can you? At this time, former gospel choir leader Robert Banks, who at the stage had only minor experience of R&B and soul, would revive the arrangements. He would also, however, go on to make some great songs. After Willie's recording for Golden World, there was about 2.5 years before he sacked. He was picked up by Jack Asfield, who recorded several classic tracks. The fantastic song that we just played for you today was actually one of those, and a good one it was. It is a bit of Northern Soul for you again here. I'm making no apologies for that, because we love it here. Mel Britt now, and She'll Come Running Back. Then we got Mel again after this one, Mel Wynn.

Northern Soul on Northern Soul Vault's Mel Brett. She'll come running back. Well, he was born Melvin Curtis Brett, and affectionately known as Cookie. And a member at one stage of a group called The Visitors. I've looked at trying to play some of their stuff before on Soul Vault, and it just never seems to gel with me, but maybe that's just me, and maybe we should look at that in future here at Soul Vaults. But look, if you it's something you want me to play, then don't hesitate to get in touch. I will willingly do that. 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And if it's a whatever it happens to be, whether it's something we're going to play in the first hour, maybe it is our unsung soul heroes, which is Peaches and Herb in this hour, two tracks from them, yet unusual as it is. In hour two, we have our Motown triple play and our token reggae track. But if it's a song, just an individual song you want us to play, then don't hesitate, get in touch. 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

It's one of those songs that became Northern Soul associated, but it wasn't really a Northern Soul vehicle originally. Mel Wynn and the Rhythm Aces. Well, Mel was originally a doo-wop and rock and roll singer, and he teamed up with the Rhythm Aces. That was their second release. Didn't really do a lot, and I don't know why I played it today, to be honest. Stop Sign. It's good when you listen to it. It's got a good start and a good middle, and you can't wait to end, can you? Really? Never mind. I promise I won't do it again, all right? So back to normal soul now. Should I say it that way? Love this one so much, and the vocal is terrific. Chuck Jackson, What Am I Going to Do Without You?

Chuck Jackson. What am I going to do without you? Now, to me, yeah, he sounds very much like Levi Stubbs. And I just, nothing wrong with that, is there? A big baritone voice. Wonderful. Well, he was one of the first artists to record material by Burt Bacharach and Hell David. Well, he did it successfully. He was, though, discovered when he opened for Jackie Wilson at the Apollo Theatre. And then he went on to sign a recording contract, his first single, I Don't Want to Cry, which he co-wrote, was his first hit. The song charted both in America on the R&B and the pop charts. But we are talking a long time ago. It was in 1962. His recording of the Burt Bacharach, Bob Hillard song, Any Day Now. We have played that before here on Soul Vox. Became a huge hit, and his signature tune. His popularity, though, in the mid-60s prompted him to buy up the time on his contract and move to Motown Records. There he recorded a number of successful singles, including Honey Come Back. Not that one, but a really good song. He later recorded for All Platinum at other labels, but minimal success. And even in 1998, he teamed up with longtime friend Dionne Warwick to record several of his later songs. Became hits for other people. Ronnie Milsap covered Any Day Now. Michael McDonald recovered I Keep Forgetting, which was also covered by David Bowie on his album Tonight. So even Bowie loved Chuck Jackson, and so do I, and hopefully you do as well, right? Do you know, this program today just moves on, doesn't it? Keeps you tapping your feet and thinking, blimey, there's another one. Every song's got the wow factor. Here's one from Anita now.

beautiful. Anita Baker and Body and Soul. Before, we played Sweet Love here on Soul Vaults. To date, she has won 8 Grammy Awards and 5 platinum albums and 1 gold album to her credit. Abandoned, though, by her mother, aged 2. She was raised by a foster family in Detroit when, at age 12, her foster parents died and her foster sister raised her. So she's certainly had a bit of trauma in her life, hasn't she? By the time she was 16, she began singing R&B in Detroit nightclubs. And to say she'd encountered problems throughout her career, as we have spoken before, with artists not receiving royalties, etc., Anita would have plenty of those experiences to share over her singing years. She certainly came good for her, though, when she signed for Elektra Records. And the release of that album, Rapture, which is where that track came from, the second track from the one that we played previously, Sweet Love. Love it.

That's lovely. It's the Escorts. I'll be sweeter tomorrow. A great backstory to the Escorts. If you're not sure of this one, you'll enjoy this backstory. Also known as the Legendary Escorts, are an R&B group. They were formed in Rahway State Prison in 1970. Whilst at Trenton State Prison in 1968, founding member Reginald Prophet Haynes began practicing doo-wop singing with fellow prisoners. In 1970, after members of the group were transferred, they first performed as the Escorts at a prison talent show, where they caught the attention of Motown producer George Kerr. In 1973, Kerr returned to the prison with a mobile recording unit, resulting in the Escorts' debut album, All We Need Is Another Chance, followed by Three Down, Four to Go. The Escorts have been sampled numerous times by hip-hop artists, and they were also the subject of a film in 2017 documentary, All We Need Is Another Chance. So great. And also, I think we've played here on Soul Vaults an interview that they had when one of their singles was released, which they did from prison down the phone. Couldn't do it any other way. And that's memorable to do that. Maybe I'll try and dig that out and play for you again sometime. Right? It is Soul Vaults. It's how we do it here. I'm David Southwaite. This is our unsung soul heroes this week. They are Peaches and Herb.

Unsung soul hero this week, Peaches and Herb. Created in 1966, 1966, seven different women have filled the role of Peaches, most notably Francine Hurd Baker, who was known as Peaches. So she was the original Peaches, who lent her nickname to the duo. And Linda Green, who was the third Peaches, who was singing on the song that we played there. If you've got a notepad, you might need this to keep your information up to date. Herb Fame was born Herbert Feimster and changed his name to Herb Fame. He was the only consistent person out of Peaches and Herb as he started out his career singing in church. As the a neighborhood in the graduation from high school, he worked at a local record store where he met producer Van McCoy, who signed them to his record label at that time. Well, the record label he was working with at that time, yeah? So how we doing here? Give me

One of our Kitchen Sink productions has got everything in that. You can't knock it, though, can you? It's damned good, isn't it? Herb Fame retired the act in 1970 when he enrolled in the Police Academy of Washington, D.C., and thereafter joined the city's police department. Well done to him. He did, though, react the duo in 1976, enlisting the assistance of his old pal, Van McCoy, who suggested Linda Green would be suitable for the position of Peaches. And they recorded 7 albums together, and some of those were really outstanding albums. And, of course, they did a song called United, which was a nod to their original one of Reunited. So they did that as well, again, after the one they did originally. And let's not forget that one, which I always think is the throwaway wedding song, isn't it, really? I Pledge My Love to You. Better than Band of Gold. That was when she left him. I never understand why people do that at their wedding. Soul Vaults, I'm David Southwaite. As we move on, Earth, Wind & Fire.

are the musicians there, 10 musicians, and of course the famed Phoenix Horns. You can hear them well. Earth, Wind & Fire, led and formed no less by Maurice White, who once told a journalist when asked about his music his band was performing, his answer was he was just writing about his life. What a life, though, and what a sound he brought out from that life. Hey, the final one from this hour, Gene Chandler and Barbara Acklin. A combination which delivered this from the teacher to the preacher.

What a way to wrap up this hour. Gene Chandler and Barbara Acklin from The Teacher to the Preacher. We played them so many times on Soul Vox as individual artists. That combination is terrific, also. So that's hour one. Do not be alarmed. We've got another 60 minutes. And in that 60 minutes, we've got our Motown triple play artist, who is, you have to wait and see, and a token reggae track. All that to come when we continue here on Soul Vox.

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2: New Scottish Labour leader Michael Mara says his victory gives him a strong endorsement from party members as he begins the task of rebuilding support ahead of the next election. The North East Scotland MSP won 63% of the vote to succeed Anna Sarwar and says he's encouraged by the level of backing he received from members across the country.
3: I'm delighted with the strength of the mandate that I've been given by party members, a really decisive victory, and I think a really strong mandate to change the direction of our party for the years to come.
2: A fire that forced hundreds of people to evacuate a hotel in Folkestone is now being treated as suspicious. Around 280 guests left the Grand Burston Hotel after the blaze broke out in the basement shortly after 1 o'clock on Saturday morning. And Strictly Come Dancing is back on BBC One tonight, but there's a fresh face, or three, fronting the show this year. Emma Willis, Josh Widdicombe and Johannes Radebe are taking over presenting duties. That's the latest from Radio News Hub. I'm Dave Cronin.
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0: staying cloudy and mild in the south with a few outbreaks of rain possible. A fresher feel in the north with clear spells. Lows this evening of 12 degrees Celsius.
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2: Well, here we go then for hour two, and thank you very much for sticking with us for this in Soul Vaults, and it's another 60 minutes of outstanding music, if I do say so myself. Starting us off, a band who had several vocalists, but most of their hits were mainly instrumentals. People's Choice, and Do It Any Way That You Wanna.

I guess you wouldn't want to be your claim of fame that you were a vocalist with People's Choice, would you, really? Unless you struggled remembering the words, I guess. Do it anyway. You want an hour two opener for Soul Vaults today. And what a lovely sound that was as well. A funk band formed in 1971 in Philadelphia. Whilst they, as I say, had several vocalists, all their hits really were just that big driving funky beat. Their first single, I Likes to Do It, was a terrific crossover hit for them. And shortly after that, Kenny Gamble and Leon Huff saw them in concert and told Frank Brunson, the guy who was heading the band up, that they wished that the group had recorded I Likes to Do It for Philadelphia International Records. Gamble and Huff then signed the group up in 1974, and it was with them they had another hit today, Do It Any Way That You Wanna. So when we were talking in hour one about Gamble and Huff and the sound of Philadelphia, it did eventually become the sound of Philadelphia in a different sort of way, I guess, yeah? Just in case you didn't know, it's the way we do it here on Soul Vaults. Play you those songs and give you the stories behind the songs and the artists. Joe Simon, drowning in that

distinctive voice, isn't it? Joe Simon. Well, he started singing really when his family moved to California in the late 50s, where he joined the Golden West Gospel Singers and became influenced by Sam Cooke. He was, though, to get his big break when R&B disc jockey John Rischberg not only became his manager and record producer, but also brought him to the Monument Records, where he had several million-selling tracks. In addition, he was also given a Grammy in 1970 for the Best Male R&B Vocal Performance. Under the encouragement of his manager, though, he moved record companies and then was paired with Kenny Gamble and Leon Huff. I'm just getting so excited with saying about Joe Simon. So Kenny Gamble and Leon Huff, speaking about them so much in the show today, because without any doubt, they were really influencing the music at that time. They scored hits with the song we heard today and The Power of Love. What a great voice and a great combination they were overall as well. It's Soul Vault. I'm David Southway. Here's a guy that we don't associate with soul in any way, shape or form. And that really upset him because his heart in soul was in soul. Chubby Checker.

Vietnam is Chubby Checker. He was born Ernest Evans. So he wasn't born anybody until they named him. You know what I mean? Yeah. He entertained his classmates whilst at school by performing vocal impressions because he was a very, very good impressionist. He could do Jerry Lee Lewis, Elvis Presley and Fats Domino. And in fact, his first record was a novelty single made in 1959 for Dick Clark as his Christmas card that year. Now, Dick Clark was a big, big presenter. Was it TV? I think it was a very early TV presenter. And in fact, the card that he gave was a record, but it was with Chubby doing all the impressions, and very, very good it is indeed as well. Now, Chubby, as I said that he was a bit of a concern that the twist really caused him a problem because his heart and soul was in soul and R&B, and he did, in fact, team up with D.D. Sharp, and they did some lovely tracks, which maybe we should play in future. Now, here's the other side. The upshot of all that is that whilst he was a little bit

Soul Bolts and the sound of Margie Joseph, a beautiful voice as well. Now, we have featured her so many times here on Soul Bolts. Never played that before, and that's why we've done it for you now. We did have her as our unsung soul hero a few weeks ago, and we've played so many numerous songs. I found that not too long ago from an album, and it came out in 1983. The album is called Knockout, and I thought I've got to play it to you because it just doesn't get played for Margie. So that's the reason. Not going to give you too much of the story because we've done all about Margie in the past year on Soul Vaults, and that's how we do it. If there's a song that you find, whether it's 60s, 70s, 80s, even a song from today, we predominantly play the old soul, Motown and Northern soul. Classic stuff, really. But if there's something that stands out, then we'll play it because it's worthy to be played and called soul. We'll do it for you. That's the reason we did that for you. If you want to do that, you can get in touch with us here. It's soulvaults@gmail.com. soulvaults@gmail.com. Or you'll find us all over the station's website and social media. Time for our Motown triple play artist now. Three.

Always great productions, weren't they? That's the Commodores, our Motown triple play artists today. That one, unmistakably easy. Well, originally the group came together from two former student groups when they were at university together, the Mystics and the Jays. Now, you can just imagine what the sounds like were they at university, can't you? According to Lionel Richie, he described some members of the Mystics as jazz buffs. And I bet you when he did that, he put his fingers up in the air. You know what I mean? The old exclamation jazz buffs, man. Together, a six-man band was created. Why am I being derogatory? I'm not really. To choose a new name, though, William King opened a dictionary and randomly picked out a word. So you just imagine where that could have come from or where could that could have ended up. And they ended up as the Commodores, of course. The band originally brought its members attended, let's say, university in Alabama. And they performed at that time mostly cover tunes and some original songs with their first lead singer. That was James Ingram. Was it him? No, it wasn't him. No, you got it wrong. Never mind, but you're close to it, okay? Track number two from the Commodores, our Motown triple play artists.

Soul Vaults, and it's our artists, our Motown triple play artists for you this week. We're featuring the music of the Commodores, and what great music it is. Track number three then from the Commodores, this week's Motown triple play artists. What about this one? This one came from 1985, as their album was called Night Shift. And this became a Grammy Award winning track for them. It was a loving tribute to Marvin Gaye and Jackie Wilson, who had both died the previous year.

Motown Trouble Play artists this week, three from the Commodores. And I think sometimes we forget how good they were over the years, don't we? Superb. If you want to nominate an artist for our Motown Triple Play, then by all means do. You'll find us over the station's website and social media. Communicate with us through there. Or you can email direct at soulvaults@gmail.com. soulvaults@gmail.com. Now, we're going to play a Northern Soul track now. This is from a CD rather than the original or one of the original 45s. If it was original 45, it'd be worth about 300 quid. So. But unfortunately, it isn't, okay? Unless you want to give me that sort of money for the CD, of course, I'd be more than happy to take it.

Smile at Me For, as we said before on So Much, it's new to you, it's a new single, but J.B. Troy is the person and the track is called Live On. He was from New York City. That's got such a soulful South sound to it, but from New York City. A couple of other songs he had out, Every Man Needs a Woman and I'm So Thankful. But they didn't really do anything for him. Neither did that, but it was picked up as a Northern Soul song. And I say it's worth a lot of money if you've got the original copy of that, yeah? Lovely, though. Talking about lovely, well, let's say something beautiful about this lady, shall we? Irma Thomas now, and her version of this lovely song. Is it soulful? Well, it's soulful because it's Irma, time after time.

sung with so much passion. Irma Thomas, Time After Time. Time is on my side. She's got a great wing with the songs called Time, hasn't she? What a great rendition of that song. Well, dear Irma was born Irma Lee in Louisiana, known as the Soul Queen of New Orleans. Wasn't there which, Redbone sang a song about that, didn't they? As a teenager, she auditioned for her first record company at the age of 13. And by the time she was 19, she had been married twice and had four children. Good gracious me. She kept her second ex-husband's surname, working as a waitress and occasionally singing with a big band. And that's what we call soul, because her voice is so soulful, isn't it? It is Soul Vaults. I'm David Southway, and we've got our token reggae track for you now. Toots and the Maytals, good for you, good for me too.

One of the groups that were recognised as being a key figure to popularising reggae music, Toots and the Maytals. Toots Hibbert's soulful vocal voice, and he's got one there, hasn't he? Always been compared back then to Otis Redding, and he was named one of the 100 greatest singers by Rolling Stone magazine. In the 60s, though, the Maytals first had chart success was a recording with a musical backing from the Scatterlights. The Maytals' close harmony gospel singing ensured some great success, and it certainly did have that, overshadowing another up-and-coming vocal group, of course, the Wailers. And the Maytals then moved to sessions with Prince Buster, a legend in his own right, on that one before recording with another legend, Byron Lee. And with Byron Lee, they won a very big contest in Jamaica, which set them on their road to fame, I guess, on that. Yeah. It's Soul Vault. We're nearly out of time for this week's show. A couple more, should I say. Here's one of them. Barbara Pennington, 24 Hours a Day.

It was a big hit in the 80s, the disco hit in the 80s for her, Barbara Pennington. A song that I always feel that she's fighting against the backing track. Do you get my drift? That she's singing one song, the backing track and the supporting singers are just playing a different song entirely. But it did well for her, did well as a disco track then. Not knock it, David. Can't knock success, you know. Sly and the Family Stone. We're going to try and cram in two more if we can for you this week. This is Sly and the Family Stone. We haven't played this one before on Soulbox.

Sly and the Family Stone, my lady. Now, we've spoken so many times about Sly and the Family Stone, so I'm not going to say too much because we're running out of time for this week, and I want to play this song. I want to play this song from this lady, if only because she started life back in, wait for this, 1925. Marie Knight. It's going to be the final one other than our musical track. Madness.

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I think it probably was, don't you? Marina, that's no way to treat a girl. Wow, what a voice she had. 1925, she started life. What can you say about that? And she went on to do some great stuff in the 60s, and right the way through, she was still singing soulfully. I can show you that. That's about it. 2 hours gone. Hope you've enjoyed the last 2 hours. If you have, tell your friends and join me next week. If you haven't, just keep it to you and me, and I'll try my best next week to see if we can improve for you. Just a reminder, if you want to get involved with the show, you can email soulvaults@gmail.com or find us over the station's website and social media. Tell us what you want to hear, play it for you in weeks to come here on Soul Vault. That's it. Do it again this time next week. I'm Dave Southway. Have a safe week. Ta-da.

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2: Are you looking for
3: new Scottish Labour leader Michael Mara has pledged to start taking action now after winning his party's leadership contest. The North East Scotland MSP says Labour must reconnect with voters if it's to return to power at Holyrood.
4: The focus for me is to make sure that we can deliver a stronger Scotland, and we do that by getting on the front foot, but going out, listening to people, meeting them where they are, and starting that process of reconnecting with the country.
3: A hotel fire in Folkestone that led to the evacuation of hundreds of guests is being treated as suspicious by police. Around 280 people were forced from the Grand Burston Hotel after a blaze broke out in the basement in the early hours of Saturday morning. No injuries were reported. And Gemma Collins says a stalker sent her a letter claiming to have attended her mother's funeral. The reality TV star says the latest message is part of an ongoing campaign of harassment, with police investigating a series of abusive letters and other incidents. That's the latest from Radio News Hub. I'm Dave Cronin.
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7: Hey!

0: Staying cloudy and mild in the south, with a few outbreaks of rain possible. A fresher feel in the north with clear spells. Lows this evening of 12 degrees Celsius.
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5: Yes.
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6: 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I'm Paul Rudd, and this is the Warm Global Dance Top 20 by Warm, the World Airplay Radio Monitor, brought to you by Syndicast. 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There's plenty happening this week, so if you're ready, let's go. Okay, before we start the new countdown, let's take a quick look back at the top 10 from last week. At 10, Bebe Rexha and David Guetta, Sad Girls. At 9, Peggy Goo and Aria Star, Woman. 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At 7, Silver Bumper, On Tonight. 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At 3, Another and 54 Ultra, Talk to You. At 2, Prospera and Clooney with Free Your Mind. And last week's number 1, Swedish House Mafia and Likey Lee, Happiness is So Sad.
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this week's number one on the Warm Global Dance Top 20. Holding at the top for a second week, it's Swedish House Mafia and Likey Lee with Happiness Is So Sad. Number

0: Donald Trump says the US has reached a deal with Denmark to strengthen its military presence in Greenland. The president had called on the country to sell the island to the United States while insisting that Greenland is crucial for US security. Ben Monse has this report.
1: Denmark's government says the agreement recognizes Greenland and Denmark's sovereignty and right to self-determination. The deal is due to be signed next week, but still needs approval from the Danish and Greenlandic parliaments before it can take effect.
0: Liberal Democrat leader Sir Ed Davey has told party members they won't give up the fight against what he called nasty populism as the party's annual conference gets underway. In a speech to activists, Sir Ed criticised Reform UK and billionaire Elon Musk. And scientists have identified a new wildcat species living in Bolivia after realising a tiny spotted feline at a wildlife sanctuary was unlike any previously known species. That's the latest from Radio News Hub. I'm Dave Cronin.
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0: Sunday we'll see rain clear south by morning, leaving a drier and brighter day with lighter winds. A few showers continue in Scotland with highs of 20 degrees Celsius.
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Now I had a thought about wreaking havoc on an opposition, kind of shocking, they want a static with precision. I'm automatic, quarterback, I ain't talking second, pack it up, I don't panic, batter up

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4: This

0: New Scottish Labour leader Michael Mara has pledged to start taking action now after winning his party's leadership contest. The North East Scotland MSP says Labour must reconnect with voters if it's to return to power at Holyrood.
1: The focus for me is to make sure that we can deliver a stronger Scotland, and we do that by getting on the front foot, but going out, listening to people, meeting them where they are, and starting that process of reconnecting with the country.
0: A hotel fire in Folkestone that led to the evacuation of hundreds of guests is being treated as suspicious by police. Around 280 people were forced from the Grand Burston Hotel after a blaze broke out in the basement in the early hours of Saturday morning. No injuries were reported. And Gemma Collins says a stalker sent her a letter claiming to have attended her mother's funeral. The reality TV star says the latest message is part of an ongoing campaign of harassment, with police investigating a series of abusive letters and other incidents. That's the latest from Radio News Hub. I'm Dave Cronin.
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4: Hey!

0: Sunday will see rain clear south by morning, leaving a drier and brighter day with lighter winds. A few showers continue in Scotland with highs of 20 degrees Celsius.
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0: Donald Trump says the US has reached a deal with Denmark to strengthen its military presence in Greenland. The president had called on the country to sell the island to the United States while insisting that Greenland is crucial for US security. Ben Monse has this report.
1: Denmark's government says the agreement recognises Greenland and Denmark's sovereignty and right to self-determination. The deal is due to be signed next week, but still needs approval from the Danish and Greenlandic parliaments before it can take effect.
0: Liberal Democrat leader Sir Ed Davey has told party members they won't give up the fight against what he called nasty populism as the party's annual conference gets underway. In a speech to activists, Sir Ed criticised Reform UK and billionaire Elon Musk. And scientists have identified a new wildcat species living in Bolivia after realising a tiny spotted feline at a wildlife sanctuary was unlike any previously known species. That's the latest from Radio News Hub. I'm Dave Cronin.
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0: Sunday will see rain clear south by morning, leaving a drier and brighter day with lighter winds. A few showers continue in Scotland with highs of 20 degrees Celsius.
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2: I swear to God, when I come home, I'm gonna hold you so close. 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

0: 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This is a national emergency.
1: The National Oceanic and Atmospheric Administration has detected a significant environmental event that will impact the greater United States. 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

really got me thinking. 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

0: If the world was ending, you come over, right?
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0: To take control of their financial future and achieve their personal and financial goals. 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

It's your love I'm lost in. 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Your love I'm lost in. And I'm tired of being so exhausted. Your love I'm lost in. Your love I'm lost in. 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

0: new Scottish Labour leader, Michael Mara, has pledged to start taking action now after winning his party's leadership contest. The North East Scotland MSP says Labour must reconnect with voters if it's to return to power at Holyrood.
1: The focus for me is to make sure that we can deliver a stronger Scotland, and we do that by getting on the front foot, but going out, listening to people, meeting them where they are, and starting that process of reconnecting with the country.
0: A hotel fire in Folkestone that led to the evacuation of hundreds of guests is being treated as suspicious by police. Around 280 people were forced from the Grand Burston Hotel after a blaze broke out in the basement in the early hours of Saturday morning. No injuries were reported. And Gemma Collins says a stalker sent her a letter claiming to have attended her mother's funeral. The reality TV star says the latest message is part of an ongoing campaign of harassment, with police investigating a series of abusive letters and other incidents. That's the latest from Radio News Hub. I'm Dave Cronin.
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0: Sunday will see rain clear south by morning, leaving a drier and brighter day with lighter winds. A few showers continue in Scotland with highs of 20 degrees Celsius.
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0: Donald Trump says the US has reached a deal with Denmark to strengthen its military presence in Greenland. The president had called on the country to sell the island to the United States while insisting that Greenland is crucial for US security. Ben Monse has this report.
1: Denmark's government says the agreement recognises Greenland and Denmark's sovereignty and right to self-determination. The deal is due to be signed next week, but still needs approval from the Danish and Greenlandic parliaments before it can take effect.
0: Liberal Democrat leader Sir Ed Davey has told party members they won't give up the fight against what he called nasty populism as the party's annual conference gets underway. In a speech to activists, Sir Ed criticised Reform UK and billionaire Elon Musk. And scientists have identified a new wildcat species living in Bolivia after realising a tiny spotted feline at a wildlife sanctuary was unlike any previously known species. That's the latest from Radio News Hub. I'm Dave Cronin.
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0: Sunday will see rain clear south by morning, leaving a drier and brighter day with lighter winds. A few showers continue in Scotland with highs of 20 degrees Celsius.
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